0: Okay, thank you, Tilda. Thank you to our sponsors. And thank you. What a beautiful song, Tilda, you put in. Ladies and gentlemen, we're going to start a little bit early with our next guest. And today we are very lucky to have the member for Torrance, the new member for Torrance, because we used to have the members that just resigned. And today we got our new Labour member, Megan Spencer. Good afternoon and welcome.
1: Good afternoon, John. Good afternoon, Tilda, and good afternoon to your listeners as well. It's absolutely lovely to be here today.
0: And congratulations on your win.
1: Thank you.
0: Torrance, it's a nice area.
1: Mm-hmm.
0: I worked in Torrance for about 20 years.
1: Oh, were you?
0: I got a reception centre there, John Defitt Reception Centre.
1: Yes, yes.
0: Just next to Bunnings.
1: Oh, yes.
0: So yep. I know the area.
1: You do,
0: but
1: yes.
0: Tell us.
1: Yeah.
0: So our listeners can understand exactly.
1: Yes.
0: And if today you're in the studio and we thank you, mm-hmm. they can ring us. 8340 7700 if they want to ask your question.
1: Yeah, absolutely.
0: Okay, so here we go.
1: Yeah. Well, I was very privileged to be elected as the new member for Torrance at the March state election. And the suburbs that I am very fortunate to represent are Valley View, excuse me, Gillers Plains, Holden Hill, Windsor Gardens, Clemsic, Vale Park, Manningham, Hampstead Gardens, Hillcrest, Greenacres, Oakden. I think I've got them all there. So, yeah, in that sort of little northeast, sort of inner north pocket of Adelaide, it's surrounded by many wonderful parks and reserves, including the River Torrens. And
0: a lot of new area.
1: And a lot of new areas going
0: where
1: in.
0: Where
1: yes.
0: They've done the new houses, mm-hmm. a new system.
1: That's right.
0: A lot of... I like your new area where they hold all the water,
1: mm-hmm.
0: all the storm water, the rains.
1: Yes.
0: Before used to run away.
1: Yes.
0: Now the new system, there's a little lakes everywhere.
1: Yeah, that's right. And so, in areas such as Oakden Rise, where there's new houses going in, and myself and the Minister for Housing, Nick Champion, actually went and visited one of the young lady named Olivia who had bought her new house in Oakden Rise and has been living there for a few months now. So it's great to see with those sort of housing developments that we're actually at, people who grew up in the area can actually buy their first home in the area and be close to friends and family who and the community that they grew up in. So it's a wonderful community. It's very close to the city, which I think is very appealing for a lot of people. And but having the option, I suppose, to be able to, reach for the idea of home ownership in the area that you grew up in, I think, is very appealing to a lot of people. Yeah.
0: Well, even a lot of our people from Atrus and Rostreva,
1: mm-hmm.
0: they bought the new houses,
1: mm.
0: Affordable houses near Grand Junction Road,
1: mm-hmm.
0: that area. That's coming up a very nice area.
1: It is.
0: Because that pocket of land,
1: mm-hmm.
0: there was no houses that were able to design a new style.
1: Yes.
0: When I used to be on council at Campbelltown,
1: mm-hmm.
0: we used to go and have a look at the type of trees that they plant,
1: mm-hmm.
0: because they are that area. They planted the beautiful little trees that the leaves don't fall off. And so we used to always go around and have a look at new ideas. So fantastic.
1: Yeah.
0: What were you doing before entering in Parliament?
1: Yeah. I've worked in state government predominantly for most of my career, and most recently I'd been working for the Honourable Claire Scriven, the Minister for Primary Industries and Regional mm-hmm. Development and also Forest Industries. So I was her Chief of Staff, and that is a fascinating portfolio area of primary industries, being able to work closely with our industry representatives and farmers and foresters and fishers in so many vital sort of sectors that we have in South Australia.
0: So you come on board with a lot of experience.
1: Yes, well...
0: See, that really helps, you know, if you...
1: It certainly does,
0: if you're in the game, you hear,
1: yes.
0: you see what's happening.
1: Yeah.
0: So more or less you prepared yourself.
1: Yes, and I think what is good about being working in that level of executive government is being able to understand and navigate government, because it is, of course, such a behemoth. And being able to then assist, you know, local residents with inquiries and help them, you know, obtain or navigate government services, I think is really important. So that's something that I really value, that experience that I brought across with me.
0: So now it's what, 4 months?
1: Yeah,
0: or it's three been, and a half, 4 months?
1: Yeah, it's going very quickly. So, yeah, I think you're about
0: How
1: right.
0: How do you find yourself as the member of Torrens?
1: How do I find it?
0: How do you find it?
1: Yeah.
0: Are you happy? Are you?
1: Yes.
0: You've got a lot of association, a lot of clubs.
1: Yes.
0: Have you had enough time to visit everybody yet?
1: Yeah, I'm making it a priority to try and get around and either reconnect with people that I saw during the campaign, and a lot of cases I've already done that, or get to know some other community groups and clubs a bit better, and find out sort of what their plans are and what you know, what's on the horizon for them. And a lot of similar issues come up around the place, particularly in terms of clubs that are doing such an incredible job in our community, but their volunteer base is dwindling as people get older and that sort of thing. So looking at, you know, where I can hopefully help with some of that, those sorts of, you know, issues, but also where clubs are sort of planning to, you know, build or expand, or they've got things that they want to achieve, how, you know, I can assist them as well. But more broadly, I think I wake up every morning and pretty much have to pinch myself that I'm, you know, I can't believe that I'm in this role. It just feels like such an enormous privilege. And, you know, every day I think you just need to make the most of the time that you have, because time does go very quickly. I can't believe it's, you know, we're all almost in August now. So just making sure that, you know,
0: time goes a little fast.
1: It does, yes. And, yeah, you just don't want to waste a minute, really. So, yeah.
0: Just a few words in Italian.
1: Of course.
0: Carissimi ascoltatori di, and listeners, ci abbiamo con noi today the member for Torrens, della Labour Party, la member Megan Spencer. Spencer, isn't a famous surname?
1: Yes, it is. Yes, yeah.
0: So who's in the royal family?
1: Diana, Princess Diana. She
0: oh,
1: was...
0: wow. Yes. I thought... Yeah. So you got the song, man.
1: Yeah, I can't take all the credit for it. I took my husband's name when I got married, so that's my married name. And there is obviously that... That famous surname with being Lady Diana Spencer before
0: Even
1: she was the Princess
0: last
1: of Wales.
0: Night with my wife, because my wife is a fool, the Queen.
1: Yes.
0: But with Diana.
1: Mm-hmm.
0: And we're watching the show, the cooking show, MasterChef.
1: Oh, right, yeah.
0: And she said, yeah, she's a nice girl, but Diana... She went back to Diana.
1: Oh, yes. I think everyone goes back to Diana, don't they? She was the epitome.
0: When I had a look, I said, Spencer, must be a surname in the family.
2: Mm. Any connection?
1: I don't believe so. Yeah, I don't believe so.
0: Must be like Smith, you know.
2: A yes. lot of them. Yeah,
1: not an uncommon name. So,
0: Very good. Carissimi ascoltatori, siamo qui ascoltando la membra di Torrens, che sono quasi 4 mesi che è in Parliament. So now, Parliament is closed.
1: So we're on what's sort of affectionately known as the winter break, which is means that Parliament doesn't sit for a period of time. But what that generally means, of course, is that most MPs are out in their communities and doing their day-to-day work in their community. And then Parliament will go back in mid-August and, we'll resume sitting again. So looking forward to that. And but I do actually really enjoy this time as well, to be able to have that time to be in your local community and doing the work there as well.
0: Yeah.
1: Mm.
0: we live in Matthew Marozzi, Moriarty.
1: Yes, very good guy.
0: And he's moving around.
1: Yes.
0: Thank the little baby around.
1: Yes, I saw them on the weekend, actually. Yeah.
0: So, is doing well.
1: Yes, he is.
0: Okay, we've got to get to our sponsor. Stay with us.
1: No
0: Don't
1: worries.
0: Go away.
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0: nostra member of Torrance. Ok, ladies and gentlemen, siamo nello studio Sanremo con la 531 e today we are very lucky to have the member of Torrance, la onorevole Megan Spencer, e ci sta raccontando un poco della zona di Torrance. Ok, we asked you where and what. What have you got? I see you got so much prepared. Where do you want to start? Let's congratulate our Swiss Always Like Conference.
2: Ah, yes.
0: And I liked it this morning that our premier is number one premier. So, how good on him.
2: Yes, yes. He is someone who just is always on the go and in a good way. He just is always looking to, think about what's next, what more work can we be doing, and thinking about, the challenges that face our state, but also those opportunities. So, it's an absolute privilege to be able to work with him and be a part of his team.
0: Well, he puts forward a lot of things.
2: He certainly.
0: And once the people are busy, we're all happy. We're all getting
2: yes.
0: on.
2: That's good.
0: Good on him.
2: Yeah.
0: So, okay, what can you tell us?
2: Well, in terms of national conference, so, yeah, the National Labor Party conference was in Adelaide these past few days. So most of the National Cabinet were here, and the Prime Minister and lots of premiers from interstate. And it was just a fantastic opportunity, I think, being the very South Australian-centric person that I am, to actually have our state showcased in the way that it was and to be able to...
0: That doesn't happen all the time in South Australia.
2: No.
0: It goes around or everywhere in Australia.
2: It does move around. However, more frequently in the last sort of, say, 10 years, with the exception of sort of COVID there in the middle, it actually keeps coming back to South Australia quite regularly because we're such a wonderful city, and I think that the... party actually really likes having the conference in South Australia because it's such a great place to
0: be. But you had a lot of people from interstate.
2: We did.
0: Really, that's good for the state as well.
2: It is, yes, and you could certainly see that during the conference with, when we're on a lunch break and that sort of thing, and people are going to all the local cafes and places nearby and buying their coffees, and the Strath Hotel on North Terrace was certainly booming. So it was good to see, yeah.
0: Oh, that's good. But it is good because you learn a lot of things. You talk about what's happening. You get the opinion of everybody. It's always every time that there is a conference on anything, it's always good.
2: That's right.
0: To go.
2: Yeah, that's exactly right. And I think just to be able to have those opportunities as well to see really how state and federal government can work, together on some of the big challenges but also opportunities that we face today collectively, and, healthcare and housing are probably quite central to those. It was, really good to have that, hear the Prime Minister talking about, the urgent care clinics that have been rolled out across Australia, and, more locally we have one now in Norwood, which is really, really good. I know people in my local area make good use of that, as I'm sure they would across the east, and other things where, it's really those sort of state and federal partnerships that are very important.
0: That was fantastic. The other good thing that I saw this morning, the two machines, the tunnel machines.
2: Oh, yes, the tunnel borers.
0: tunnel. They said that they were going to start very soon.
2: Yes, that's
0: so
2: right.
0: So that's a good... Because once that done, a lot of people from Gawler be able to go to McCrownsville straight through.
2: That's right. It's really going to change people's lives, I think, in terms of having that kind of continuous transport route that just goes straight through, and the opportunities that's going to open up for business and that sort of thing as well. So it's great to see the progress there.
0: No, we are very lucky because one day we saw that the Premier got the Catholic Archbishop to bless the machine.
2: Yes, yes.
0: So we said, no, we've got some connection.
2: Yes, yeah.
0: So it's good.
2: That was a lovely, it was lovely to see that. I agree.
0: Very good. So there's a lot of big projects around.
2: Mm.
0: So when there is a couple big projects, a lot of people work there.
2: Mm.
0: So even the smaller companies, they are busy.
2: Yeah, that's right.
0: And I was talking to a company Wednesday night. They are in concrete.
2: Mm-hmm.
0: They said, we booked for two years.
2: Oh, that's excellent, isn't
0: so
2: it?
0: Hell.
2: I know.
0: If you want a job done, you've got to get ready. You've got to prepare.
2: You do.
0: You've got to book ahead.
2: Yes.
0: So, I mean, so many times they've got no work, you know. People got to leave.
2: Mm.
0: But when there is a lot of work, it's good for the economy.
2: It is. And I think for those businesses as well, to have that certainty of work lined up. My husband works in construction and manufacturing as well, and I know for people that are running their own businesses, just having that certainty of work lined up and is really important. So it's good that, you know, when the economy, of course, is performing well, then those businesses have that certainty and those people have that security around their jobs. And ultimately, I think that's, you know, as a state, what we're striving for is that, you know, people have the opportunities here to go into a well-paid, secure high-paying job. Along with that, of course, is the opportunities around being able to buy a house and the type of housing that you might want to go into, whether it's a house with a nice big backyard that your kids can run around in, or whether it's an apartment-style living, or you're looking to downsize and that sort of thing as well. So, yeah.
0: Very good. Ok, carissimi ascoltatori, stiamo sempre parlando con l'onorevole e la signora che è member of Torrens, e ci stiamo parlando di quello che sta succedendo in Sud Australia. 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They are ready, all ready, and it's going to be a lot of work, a lot of time, but on the end it's going to be wonderful for people from Gola can go all the way.
1: Per avere la strada aperta.
0: Yeah, sotto, they're going to dig under the ground, on top, under, so it's from the Torrens here, from Portland.
1: Per italiane, sì.
0: Dal fiume Torrens fino a Darlington.
1: Ah,
0: so ecco. It's a big stretch of road, and so
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0: No.
1: Bello.
0: Okay, we're gonna go to our sponsor again.
1: Do we?
0: So,
1: okay.
0: Restate con noi, non andate via.
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0: Ok, siamo di nuovo qui nello studio Sanremo, Tilda John, e oggi ci abbiamo Member for Torrance, Megan Spencer, che ci sta parlando della sua zona di Torrance. Ok, young, what else, where do you want to start?
1: I just wanted to give a couple of updates. So, probably a lot of your listeners might already be aware, but just wanted to chat about the fact that the seniors card was expanded on the 1st of July, so earlier this month, so that all SA permanent residents aged over 60 and regardless of how many hours they work a week are now eligible for the seniors card. And it's a... It's, you know, a few benefits with the seniors card, but it includes the free 24/7 public transport, which, you know, I think, yeah, is good to be able to have, particularly to get, you know, in and out of events in the city, or, you know, to appointments and that sort of thing. 4 cents per litre off fuel at participating United service stations, 5% off at Romeo Foodland stores, and discounted dental, optical, pharmacy, and also regional transport and home maintenance. And there's a Weekend Plus publication that reaches more than 114,000 South Australians each fortnight at the moment. So if you're out there and, you know, you would qualify for the seniors card now but you haven't got it yet, you can visit seniorscard.sa.gov.au for more information.
0: We must apply.
2: We must even explain in Italian, John.
0: Okay. Here we translate. 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
2: sì,
0: che il Romeo Foodland is one of our sponsor. Ok, l'altro, potete prendere il trasporto,
2: l'autobus
0: 24 ore, 24 hours,
2: so senza pagare niente.
0: Don't have to pay anything
2: for the bus
0: or on transport.
2: No, that's
0: how
2: right.
0: 24 hours. So
2: that's pretty good.
0: And it is very important, because quando che fai anziano, se non puoi guidare, if you can't drive, so you can get public transport, you
2: senza
0: can go anywhere.
2: Senza pagar niente.
0: So
2: sì,
0: in the day, you remember what Bianca used to do, get the kids, go to Glenel, come back, all over Adelaide.
2: Sì,
0: so the buses are going all the time, so you can have a free.
2: Mm-hmm.
0: Allora, è importante, se non avete questa carta, fate l'applicazione, parlate con chi vi assiste, oppure parlate con i membri del Parlamento della vostra zona. 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
0: possono...
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0: Ecco,
2: which
0: c'è anche...
2: petrol station was the...
1: It was United, I'll just double check that.
0: United.
2: United.
0: Yeah. Anche il petrolio.
2: Sì,
0: però
2: yes,
0: le cose più importanti sono di mangiare, l'autobus,
2: sì,
0: perché quando uno fa... fanziano, il petrolio lo può usare più poco, perché you got free bus.
2: Mm.
0: Why pay the petrol when you can get free bus?
2: Absolutely.
0: So you don't have to park, you don't have to look after the car.
2: Mm.
0: So jump on a bus, off you go.

0: That's right. And maybe when you're on the bus, you can tune in and listen to Radio Italiana as well.
1: Always.
2: Absolutely.
1: Always.
2: And there's less traffic on the street, isn't it?
0: Yes.
3: Well, then helps.
2: Mm. There's a benefit.
3: Well, but that's why the government looks at the right things that they got
2: in the long run.
3: They got a lot of benefit.
2: Absolutely.
3: Because less cars on the road, better it is.
0: Mm, that's right.
3: Okay, so that's one good, very good, important thing. Mm.
0: There was something else I thought it would be good to have a chat about today, and that's, being in the middle of winter and July being, generally that it gets very, very cold in July, and those sicknesses and bugs are, around in the community, how we can all best take care of ourselves and each other. And the government has actually started a campaign called Where to Get Care, and this helps people understand how and when and where to access the most appropriate healthcare during the winter months, particularly because we know hospitals and emergency departments, of course, there's, the demand on them increases.
3: Yeah.
0: So the campaign talks about the alternatives, I suppose, to emergency departments for serious illnesses and injuries. So it's sort of looks at, if you've had a maybe you've been doing some jobs around the house on a weekend or something like that, and you might have hurt yourself, where you can go as an alternative perhaps to an emergency department. So that looks at things like the urgent care clinics that we were talking about just earlier, or virtual care services, or there's some Medicare mental health services as well. And there's also the 24/7 pharmacies that the state government's been rolling out. Mm. There's one in Norwood, and there's also one in Salisbury. And as part of our election commitments, we've promised one in the northeast. The final location hasn't been determined yet because it's out for tender, but kind of looking at that sort of northeast patch, between Torrens and Moriarty and Newland. So I know people don't necessarily think in state electorates, which is completely fair enough, but in that sort of like around that sort of Windsor Gardens, Dernan Court kind of area, might not necessarily be one of those suburbs, but that's where that sort of that demographic is where we're sort of looking at having another one. So they've been hugely successful, the 24/7 pharmacies, because it means that, if you've run out of a prescription or there might be something that, happens, you might have a bit of an allergic reaction to something or which it needs care, it needs to be seen to, but might not necessarily, you're making a trip to emergency department where you could be waiting for hours and hours and hours versus a pharmacist being able to just look at it really quickly and say, oh, I've got the ointment that's going to fix that allergic reaction or whatever the case may be. And, you can't always time when these things happen, so it's not, always doable to get to a GP. So having those pharmacies that, are always going to be open, I think is a really good thing for our community to have.
3: Very good. Allora, la member for Torrens ci sta spiegando che questo Camille, ci abbiamo con noi, è a president. La signora Tina Maione, che ci sta rientrando nello studio, she's coming in the studio. Just give us a couple seconds. I'm just going to translate what the member of Torrens is telling us, that this chemist are very important. My sister, my daughter used for my niece. Very, very important. Mm. I mean, I say to you, you got nothing to do. Why you go? Why is it at midnight? But that's when she needed it.
0: Mm-hmm.
3: So it's very important. And her mother used my cousin used the doctors and know it.
0: Oh,
3: so
0: yes.
3: Your mother, yeah. I don't know if you don't know, but she went to the doctors in Norwood. What a member of Torrens from the Labour government, she signed to us. What they promised about the chemist, what they promised about the doctor surgery, 24 hours all the time. There's always, and I can give a proof. possiamo dare evidence che they are good. It is good. Ok. Onorevole Spencer, look what a name. I couldn't stop thinking because, you know, my wife about the Queen family, and even last night we were talking because on the kitchen, the show on cooking, there was the wife of Harry. Is that... this is the telephone.
1: Questo è l'emergency.
0: This is the alert. Yes.
3: Yep.
2: So we don't do nothing.
1: So it's working. That's good.
2: Is that finished?
3: So yeah, questo numero finished. È quello che vi siamo detto prima che all'1:30 preciso era questo sound. Okay. So we mixed up a bit of everything. Onorevole Spencer. Just wait 1 second. Our sponsor can wait 1 second. Introduce you president of the radio, Clementina Maione. She's the member for Torrens, where we got our reception order area, Torrens area, and she's the new member for the area. Okay.
4: Io l'ho già incontrata al Radiothon.
3: Oh,
0: yes, we did.
4: Allora,
0: yeah.
4: Questa bella signora era sul mio tavolo insieme.
3: So you were a radiophone?
0: I was, yes.
4: Sì, ma lo sai che tutti i membri hanno venuto quella sera?
3: Yeah, they were fantastic.
4: Mm. Sì, and even a retired member.
3: I was dancing with Olivia Salas.
0: You were?
4: Yes.
0: I was.
4: Olivia. Now he remembers.
0: Yes.
3: Now I remember.
0: Olivia
3: now.
0: And I were both on the dance floor that night. We'd been... in Parliament a lot that week for estimates, so we felt like we'd been released and we were, you know, got to have a bit of a boogie.
3: I was sitting mugging more business. Olivia said, John, let's come yes. dance.
0: Well, I do believe it was someone's birthday that day as well.
4: Yeah, it certainly yes. was, yes.
3: Tilda, see
0: it's
3: what
0: very
3: happens.
0: Special day.
3: So how I thought we'll introduce you, because she's a lawyer, she works.
0: Yes.
3: But she comes in on Monday.
0: Yes.
3: To look after Red. You were very honored.
0: Yeah, very impressive lady.
3: Because for a few years, 50 years radio, the first lady. So the ladies are doing a lot of progress.
0: Yes.
3: Okay. Allora, Tina, say hello to our listeners.
4: Allora, la prima cosa, devo dare un grande saluto alla mia mamma, che adesso sta un po' non troppo bene, però speriamo che può sentire. 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
3: All'11
4: di sé, perché io sono a Kensington Road, proprio vicino a Norwood lì. 24 hours, best idea, best thing ever.
3: So when I meet the Premier again, I've got to tell him, it's a good thing.
4: It's excellent. Well done, well done.
3: So you use the... because in the day, you're always busy.
4: So yeah, and that's the thing. You're always busy, and then it gets to...
3: But in a couple of years, your kids are not kids anymore. They drive, so you don't have to follow them anymore.
4: They drive already. But
3: Hey, when did they grow up? Well, that's right.
4: Quello succede, lo sai.
3: Hell. Can't stop. They already got a license.
4: Una, sì.
3: Oh, the old one. Yeah. Oh, fantastic. What a beautiful girl.
4: Sì, fai la reclama adesso per sponsors.
3: Okay, sorry. Thank you very much to
4: grazie.
3: Come in a few minutes. Now we got to our sponsor.
4: Ok, bene.
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0: Okay, thank you, Tilda. Thank you. What a beautiful song. We say thank you to the president of the radio. Just come in and say hello. And we thank you. Very busy lady, so we back in here. Sempre con la member of Torrance. Okay, so we discussed a few things. Where do we go?
1: Well, we're just actually talking about reminiscing a little bit about, you were saying, a continental store that used to run in Campbelltown and on Montacute Road. And when I was a teenager, I was living on the York Peninsula, but my family and I moved back to Adelaide, and we lived in Ross Trevor. And so that was the continental store that we used to frequent quite a lot when I was a teenager growing up.
2: So I seen her grown, didn't
1: yes,
2: I?
1: Yeah.
2: I was she working there for 12 years.
1: We loved that shop. Yeah. Yeah, it was fantastic. Yeah.
0: So you used to live in Ross Trevor?
1: Yes, yeah.
0: Far away from the store?
1: No, not very far at all.
0: Walking distance?
1: Walking distance. So, yeah, just there on Kinnair Crescent, so not very far at all.
0: Yeah. So you asked me which club? We, at that time, they had nothing, and that's how we started.
1: Yeah, amazing.
0: The soccer club.
1: Yes.
0: They fished one oval, two oval, three oval. Now they got all those facilities and lucky.
1: Yes.
0: Because now all the kids from the area, but now, the government is helping a little bit. So it's making a lot of difference. A lot of this... If they help the sport clubs, they keep the kids off the street. So
1: that's
0: it is
1: exactly
0: very
1: right.
0: important.
1: Yeah, keep kids off the streets and also off screens as well. I think, the challenges that we're facing now around the amount of time that kids are spending on phones and iPads and other devices. So having those clubs that... have received that funding, as you say, to upgrade some of their facilities so that the kids can participate is really important. Similarly, if you don't mind me talking about it, the Adelaide City Football Club as well, which is based in Oakden, their juniors, which is in the parklands, but they're also receiving some support from state government. That was one of our election commitments, was to upgrade their facilities as well, because as you probably well know, John, as well, soccer is booming.
0: Especially now the World Cup.
1: That's
0: and
1: right.
0: The Matildas.
1: Yes.
0: And we're very lucky now that I see the president, Angelo Carrozza. You know, Angelo is Maria's son.
1: Oh.
0: Your friend Maria.
2: Yeah. Really?
0: Angelo Carrozza is the president of Adelaide City.
1: Yes,
2: wow.
1: He is.
0: Yeah, nice. Yeah. Very well-informed gentleman.
1: Yes.
0: Oh, look who's back.
2: Goodness.
0: So Francesco is back.
2: He's back,
0: So there you are. Here I am. Our friend Francesco does the console on Thursday.
1: Ah.
0: So I do another program on Thursday night.
1: Yes.
0: And he does the console.
2: But he's been away for 3-4 weeks.
1: Oh, right.
2: So I replaced him.
1: Oh, he did. Excellent.
0: So she been coming Thursday, Monday and Thursday.
1: Oh, fantastic.
0: Yeah. Oh, that's very nice. Hmm. Okay. So let's go away from soccer, sport.
1: Yes.
0: What other things have you got to tell us?
1: Yeah, sure thing. Something else I thought was probably good to mention today is just a little bit sort of jumping back to housing, actually. And that is just around, I'm just sort of going through my notes here, but around stamp duty relief and what options there are now for people who are looking to downsize. So this issue came up a lot when myself, as a candidate, I was going around door knocking, talking to people during the election campaign and comes up in a lot of places, and a lot of people sort of had this feedback that people would like to, they've had a house for many years, they've raised their family there, their kids are growing up, they've moved out, and they themselves would actually like to downsize, they'd like to kind of, have that house put back on the market so that, you know, other families might be able to buy and enjoy that home. But it's just not actually doesn't make economic sense for them to be able to do that because of stamp duty costs and that sort of thing. So we promised at the state election that we would provide stamp duty abolition to people who are aged over 60, who are buying a smaller newly built home or off the plan apartment worth up to $2 million. And that could save an eligible person up to $103,000, which is, wow, you know, a lot of money, yeah, when you think about it. So, yeah. And it also applies to seniors who are purchasing vacant land valued up to $1.2 million on which they're going to build a new home. And that was actually signed into effect straight after the state election. So the Premier had signed the paperwork, I suppose, so that that could come into effect really quickly, and people are actually already making use of it, which is amazing to see. And it's just given people more options. It's freed up some of those I suppose houses now that you know they've been wanting to move out of, and in a lot of cases people often have their house, they've got it all ready for sale. They've, you know, they keep their gardens looking absolutely immaculate and that sort of thing. But it's just that kind of final sort of like, you know, is this the next best move for us or not? So we hope that this gives people more options and opportunities now to be able to move into a house that they can really enjoy in their retirement as well.
2: Because some of the people have a double story house, and you reach an age, yes, where you cannot do the staircase.
1: That's exactly so right. Yes.
2: It is a good thing that they can do that move, yeah, without costing so much.
0: Well, yes. Honourable Spence, that's the best thing done.
1: Mm.
0: And Tilda, she had to do the same thing.
2: I had to do the same because I had three-level house.
1: Yeah, great when you're younger with kids and that sort of thing, yeah, isn't it?
2: But I had a husband with a wheelchair, so
1: that's tough.
0: Big,
1: yeah,
0: problem. But to do a change, as you said,
2: it cost me a lot of money. I wish I did it now.
1: Yes.
2: It would cost
0: me
2: so much.
0: Especially in our area, in Morialta, a lot of people on the hills.
1: They are.
0: They all build a double-story sunken lounge, all those steps. And the biggest problem, I was talking with a lady yesterday. She bought a little unit because she's by herself, and she's selling this house. She couldn't go up and down. So fantastic it is.
1: Yes.
0: I saw a few things after. We got to our sponsors and restate con noi, non andate via.
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0: Thank you to our sponsor, thank you to Tilda. 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
1: Yes, that's right.
0: It's not just for the single people?
1: No, no, no. Okay. A couple can absolutely.
0: Allora, couple, se vogliono comprare, vendere la casa.
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0: 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Ok, onorevole Spencer, we only got a couple minutes. We still got our sponsor. We're gonna say thank you very much.
1: Thank
0: you. Nice of you to come along and come back again.
1: Yeah, I'd love to come back again.
0: We leave to the Minister of Ethnic Affairs. Thy desire comes. They let us know a day before.
1: Keep me guessing.
0: And this is your next member that coming. I said, okay.
1: No,
0: I was very pleased that you said you're coming.
1: Yeah.
0: And special from your area.
1: Yes.
0: Because we, the first time, just after the election, we had you.
1: Yes. Absolutely delighted to have been able to be here today. So thank you for inviting me. And, yeah, I'd be very happy to come back again. And a big supporter of Radio Italiana and the work that you do, and it's very relevant in the area that I represent. So I know there'd be a lot of people tuning in, listening right now. So, absolutely welcome the opportunity to come back again.
0: Okay. We say grazie, carissimi ascoltatori. 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
1: Grazie.
0: Ciao ciao. 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
8: Benvenuti nel mondo del Globo TV, dove l'Italia è sempre a portata di mano. 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

0: tell me you love me,
1: tell me you love me.
0: Hey, Marie,
1: hey, Marie,
0: hey, Marie,
1: come here, baby.
0: Hey, Marie, hey, Marie, hey, Marie, hey, Marie.

0: Good morning, Australia. Radio Italiana 531. How are we, guys?
1: Buongiorno.
0: Paulie Good. J, DJ Lewis, and our lovely Victoria.
2: Hello, hello. Buongiorno a tutti.
0: It's good to be in the studio again.
1: Welcome.
2: Yeah.
1: Benvenuto.
0: Oh, thank you very much. Thank
1: Who
0: you
1: came
0: much.
1: To pick you up yesterday? Cosa? Ciccio, Ciccio Pasticcio?
0: No, I had this lovely guy by the name of Lewis. He came and picked me up, text messaged me, hey, I'm here for you. And I was like, oh, okay, yeah, no worries. And mind you, I nearly crapped my pants as always because he was driving like an absolute bacho. You got to love it.
1: Oh, no, because, you know, time is money. We got to get quick.
2: Yeah, that's right.
1: It was, where was it? 20 past nine. We had to go before the cafe closed.
0: Oh, yeah. And we got to the cafe.
1: What an experience.
0: We had a hot chocolate, Buona. Didn't we? It was amazing.
2: Well, speaking of cafe, where's the Sciogliatelle?
0: Yeah, he said that last week. He did.
1: Why didn't you guys remind me? I forgot.
0: Now we're going to remind you about everything that's going on.
1: Sì, bravo. No, you know, I'm not even feeling that. I'm not feeling 100%.
0: No, Lewis is not, Victoria, he's not 100%. He's got the man flu.
1: If you ask our friend ChatGPT, the man flu is a real thing.
0: Oh, really? Can you explain what the man flu might be? I'm curious.
1: The man flu for a man is like women going to labor.
2: Oh, no. ChatGPT said this.
0: No, I think that's ChatGP Lewis. Oh, God. Lewis, what did you do on the weekend anyway?
1: No, aspetta, ma finiamo di raccontare che è successo ieri sera.
0: I didn't want to go there, but
1: siamo
0: all right,
1: andati a prendere una cioccolata calda.
2: Sì, sì.
0: Yeah.
1: Buona.
2: Italiana style?
1: Ma non lo so, era
0: he was a kineso that made it.
1: È un kineso. Young kid, he didn't know what the hell was happening.
0: It was his first day on the job, and then obviously the manager was a female. She came out crying
1: she
0: from the kitchen.
1: Bawling it,
0: I yeah.
2: Oh.
0: I said to Lewis, boyfriend's just dumped up.
1: Yeah, no, it must have been something like that.
0: Anyway, it was
1: the
0: serious.
1: The girl was crying and great. She was packing up the, she was starting to pack up the venue, and she was crying while she was doing it.
2: Maybe they fired her.
0: Nah. This was walk out the kitchen, read a text message, you're dumped.
1: If you fire me during service, I'll pick up and leave.
0: Would you really?
1: If you fire me during service.
0: So if someone said, your service is no longer required.
1: Okay, Joel.
2: I'd do the same.
0: But I'll
1: close. Off you go, mate. You can close. You can close your own shop.
2: Wow. Yeah, I'd do the same. I'd close the computer. Boom. See ya.
0: I'd clean up instead.
1: What do you mean?
0: Well, if it's spare sugar, coffee, everything, I'll take it with me. If I got the sack, I'll take it with me.
2: I don't want nothing. If someone's
1: siamo andati. Questo bar si chiama come me.
2: Yeah.
0: Yeah.
2: Oh, Lewis. St. Louis.
0: Do you know where that is?
2: Yeah.
0: Oh, really?
1: It's a franchise.
0: Oh, is it?
1: Yeah.
0: I thought it's just a one-off sort of like.
1: No, you should have him in.
0: I haven't seen.
1: You should have him in Melbourne as well. If my uncle is listening, he will confirm.
0: Which uncle is this one? Is that Tripper?
1: Yes, exactly.
0: Good morning, Tripper.
1: Good morning, Matthew. Good morning.
0: It's Matthew, not Tripper.
1: No, it's Matthew.
0: Well, why'd you make me call him Tripper in the car?
1: Ah, perché. Come?
0: It had Tripper on the screen.
1: Lo so, perché io lo diciamo così.
0: Victoria,
2: yes.
0: This morning, how were your tyres?
2: Good.
0: Oh, checked, they're not flat this
2: I
0: morning.
2: Them before I left.
0: Oh, really?
2: Yeah, so I made
0: it wasn't
2: sure they were good.
0: It wasn't cold enough for it to go. You had to pull up at the survey to be told that on the cold weather it goes flat. Stuttgart all goes flat. On the weekend, I'll start with me for a change.
1: Okay,
0: I'll start with me for a change. I did nothing. Mm. I did a Victoria.
2: How good
1: was it? You didn't. You ate that big piece of potato.
2: How good was it?
0: That was like, you know when you get that chinkaminuda, I'm going to go to a market, right? And that goes, oh, do we have to go? And I said, I just want to go for a walk just to see all the wog crap that's around.
1: And which one did you go to?
0: It was in Berwick. It's a Sunday market. And you know, obviously, they've got the fruit. They've got all that.
1: Yeah.
0: And then I see this food truck. First, when I walked in there, there was a Chinese vendor or a Vietnamese vendor that had crackling, you know, the pork crackling.
1: Oh, mamma mia.
0: I had to buy in a Bella Pezza. It was $9. Yeah. But, and then you had that.
2: They do the best, man.
0: They do. And then we walked around, and then I saw this potato van, and I thought, I need one of those potatoes.
1: You know, the twirly ones.
0: Twister. They're called Twister. Yeah, but.
1: Mizzigara quanto un mio braccio era.
0: But it's only one potato.
1: Yeah, exactly.
0: Stretch it out. But
1: how much did you pay for it? $9.
0: Freaking $10.
2: For una patada.
0: $10 for the patada.
1: It's like, I had it for the first time. I had it for the first time with my daughter at Adelaide, the Royal Show.
2: Yeah, yeah.
1: $10. $10 per una patata di 20 cent potato.
2: Yeah. Fritta.
1: Fritta.
2: Not even banana, just fritta.
1: Bravo, fritta con...
0: So they put the flour, they made it like a batter.
2: Ah, okay, so they do a batter.
0: Then they fry it, and then when you pick it up, they go, so what would you like, salt? And you get like the salt. Oh. And you had a variety of different salts. I thought, preservative plus. Then on the way out, six jam donuts were the buy. Six jam donuts. You got that torso, though. He's got that torso. Listen, he's got that torso.
2: You know, Melbourne had the best jam donuts. You know, those ones.
0: You talking about at Victoria Market?
2: Yeah, but they're not the same.
0: They're not the same, those ones. Oh, they were the best.
1: I like the ones at the footy.
2: Yeah, but I'm talking about
1: the one at Princess. I used to get some.
2: Melbourne used to. They used to get some killer ones at
1: Princess Park.
0: Princess Park. Yeah, yeah. But Victoria is correct. That at Victoria Market,
2: they used to make these jam filled donuts,
0: and they were like full on.
2: And when you bit into them, just the jam went everywhere. Hot, beautiful.
1: Ma siete due golosi, siete.
2: I went there recently. Not recently. A few years ago, and. It was not the same. I was trying to find the jam. Where is this jam?
1: No,
2: I picked it up, couldn't find it. No.
0: They knew you were coming. They said, we're going to roll this one. We're going to...
2: And you know, it's always when you take people with you. You know when you go somewhere and you take something, you say, oh my God, this has got the best this, is the best that.
1: And then
2: Fashkifa. Oh my God.
0: That is the worst when you take someone somewhere. I remember we took someone, we were raving about a restaurant in Melbourne. It was called the Lobster Cave.
2: Yeah.
0: Okay. And when Nat and I went there, you pay X amount of money and this lobster come out. It was mud on, it was full on. And put all what it costed. So we were bragging to a couple of friends of ours and said, we've got to take you there. We've got to take you there. When we went there, Aranashki. The lobster was about a quarter of the size.
1: No, don't you?
0: Yeah. We were mortified. And mind you, we had given gifts to them as a voucher to go out. Yeah. And they said, you can't use both the vouchers. Like, you know how you buy a voucher, $100 vouchers?
1: Yeah.
0: Well, I think Nat had bought, I don't know if it was $100, $150 or $200 vouchers each. You only could use one at a time. I go, well, Nat, this is all valid. We're using the whole lot. Well, we had to argue the point.
1: But what is it, Kinezo?
0: No. Lobster Cave. I think it was owned by Greeks, I think. Hmm. I'll say no more.
2: But anyway, that's why you got to watch out when you say, oh, it's beautiful.
0: Yeah,
2: and then
0: Pupiso. Anyway.
1: Madonna, mamma mia.
0: That slipped out. Beep. Lewis, I reckon I know what Lewis did on the weekend. Lewis DJ'd.
1: Bravo.
0: Yes.
1: How'd you guess that?
0: That was just a guess. And
1: yes. We did Molly's on Friday, and then on Saturday, I went to a beautiful restaurant.
0: Yeah.
1: Called...
0: That restaurant.
1: Yeah, that restaurant. Beautiful food. It's a fusion between Italian and New York.
0: Oh. Yeah. Okay. Nice.
1: Very, very
2: pretty. New York food.
0: Really fatty.
2: It's a hot dog.
1: Yeah, actually.
2: So they serve really, hot dog really with fatty. Hot dog spaghetti.
1: You know what? Actually, that's what you would think about America. There was nothing fatty about the meal that we had.
0: Are you serious?
1: Nothing fatty
2: at
1: all.
2: So tell me, give me an example of what a fusion American-Italian
1: meal we had like. The, non so, I macaroni alla vodka.
2: Ah.
1: Very 80s.
0: Okay.
1: Poi che ci siamo mangiati di più? Ah, una tartara di a beef tartar con quail egg.
0: Quail egg? That's different. Yeah, beef tartar.
2: Allora, era un francese italiano.
1: Un sashimi newyorkese italiano.
2: Okay. Allora i New Yorkers come gli australiani non hanno un cuisine.
1: No. Gli americani non sanno cucinare.
2: No. Okay.
1: Orrendo. E poi to top off the night, I did the dueling DJs.
0: Oh, yeah, how did that go for you? I remember you mentioning that.
1: Yeah, it was 5 hours of complete power.
2: And who won?
1: No,
0: someone won.
1: The crowd won.
2: Aye.
1: That had a great show.
0: The crowd won.
1: It was actually amazing. It was 2 o'clock, we have to shut down. Yep. There was still about 150 people didn't want to go home.
2: Wow.
0: But that's a good thing.
1: Absolutely.
0: That's a good thing. People don't want to go home because they're enjoying what you're delivering.
1: Exato, bravo.
0: And moving on to Victoria, I know exactly what she did on the weekend.
1: What did you do?
0: Nothing.
2: Oh, Saturday was cold, so I just stayed at home.
1: Dai, sabato non mica faceva così freddo.
2: It was cold.
1: No.
0: These guys are playing with their microphones this morning. They feel like they're singers. Look,
1: I'm painting it.
0: If you could see what I could see in the studio, everyone, it's like.
1: Am I allowed to say I'm stroking the
0: You're stroking the microphone. Uh-oh. Yes, you are. Just watch out. Line. See the little beeler that's there? Actually, that's right. Last week you were picking hairs, picking up your earring on the floor.
2: They're in my head now.
0: They're in your head. Victoria, it was too cold for Victoria.
1: Ma mica faceva così freddo. Ha piovuto un pochetto, mi sa.
2: Maybe I'm getting
1: sick. Ha piovuto a Melbourne. Com'era il tempo a Melbourne?
0: It was cold. Look, the mornings were drizzly and then beautiful days and then cold at night. But, yeah. I mean, you think about, we in Melbourne, we get the Adelaide weather. So whatever you have today, we'll get
1: 48 hours. Yeah. 48 to 24.
0: Yeah, but what do you do? But
1: infatti, io chiamo sempre mia madre se c'hai i panni fuori.
0: Oh.
1: And it's raining here. Oh, ma togli i panni da fuori che sta arrivando la pioggia.
0: Oh, you're so cute. Let's move on with the song, but we'll be back very soon. Radio Italiana 531. You're with Paulie J, DJ Lewis, and our lovely Victoria.

0: Good morning, Australia. Radio Italiana, the May Day Breakfast Show with Paulie J, DJ Lewis, and our lovely Victoria. I'm live in the studio here in Adelaide. What were you guys laughing
1: it's
0: at
1: good
0: me
1: to
0: for?
1: Have you here.
0: Why were you guys laughing at me for?
2: We were talking about a story, and you don't know what an anguilla is.
0: No, listen, I am human. I want you to explain to me because you started laughing.
2: You never eaten it. You never. No one ever in your family prepared a Christmas with anguilla.
1: Ah, tu la fai l'anguilla Natale?
2: Yeah,
1: come
2: yeah
1: la fai?
2: Mio nonno.
1: Fritta.
2: Yeah, mio nonno.
0: I want it in English. What is it in English?
2: In the shop, it's an eel.
0: No, I haven't eaten it. So God,
2: nonno,
0: no way.
2: My nonno used to go to the shop because behind the. There used to be the shopping centre. They used to have, around Christmas time, there used to be a big swimming pool in the middle of the shopping centre.
0: No.
2: Con tutti questi vivi anguille che...
0: No.
2: Yeah. E i cinesi che... They used to sell it. E tutti gli italiani andavano lì a comprare. Mio nonno comprava 3-4 anguille. And used to take it home.
0: God,
2: used to
0: no.
2: put it on the... On
1: chop the hair off.
2: Yeah, he used to tie them up on the clothesline and then strip the like skin them.
0: Oh no way, on the clothesline, you're nuts.
1: Madonna.
0: No.
2: Anyway, yeah, anguilla is a Christmas thing.
0: Mate, oh, well,
1: comunque,
0: saying that, but you were saying there was a story about
1: yes.
0: it. What's the go?
2: It's real disturbing.
0: Now, but, well, how more disturbing that I didn't know it was an eel?
2: Well,
0: whoops.
2: In Bangladesh, un uomo,
1: senti.
2: Un uomo di 5, it doesn't matter how old he is, a man in Bangladesh.
0: Yeah, how old is he?
2: 55 years old.
0: There you go, that's good enough.
2: He's gone to hospital
0: oh,
2: because
0: no.
2: he's been feeling a bit of bad stomach pains.
0: No.
2: And they did a test on him to see what's going on, like a scan, and they found that there was an anguilla
1: dentro
2: inside his body.
0: Bull.
2: So he must have gone fishing. This is true.
0: No, it can't be true. Lewis, can you confirm that?
1: The story is there.
2: The story is
0: no
2: true.
0: No way. Ah. So a live eel in where? In his intestines or stomach? I mean, we need to clarify this because he must have a bloody swamp in his stomach. That's for
2: abdominal.
0: Sure.
2: Abdominal. Yeah. Abdominal. It's abdominal. So it's gone in.
1: Gli è entrato per dietro.
2: Unless he ate it and it was alive.
0: Come on. But how big is the eel? Because, I mean, they do grow quite large.
2: Well, it must have been
1: how
2: a little
1: can't you
2: one.
1: Feel it?
0: He must have had a great time in a pond or something, I'll tell you
2: but
0: now.
2: Yeah,
0: because
2: so I don't know how big this thing was, but it's
1: each to their own.
0: Well, they said that males one day in the very distant future could give birth. And now this guy's got an eel. That's like...
1: Who said that?
0: I don't know. I've heard. I'm gonna listen. Look, these days, you know the gist.
2: Yeah,
0: everyone's
2: so there's plenty of ways to eat an eel, but this is the unusual.
0: He must have swallowed it back to front. That is serious story. I mean,
1: yeah.
0: It had to be Victoria to
1: I'm
0: find
1: really
0: that
1: trying
0: one.
1: Trying to
0: it?
1: hold myself.
0: but you may as well lash out. It's only 5 to 7
2: but,
0: here in that. In
2: but
0: LA,
2: I'm still
0: 10,
2: surprised that you
0: 7.
2: Don't know what an anguilla is.
0: Well, hang on. I am Italian, right?
2: Yeah, no.
0: I am very Italian and I speak Italian. Yeah. I go to Italy often, but there's some things that you do, you know, not worry about.
1: Un capitone senza ricco.
0: And me ne fotte the eels, you know.
2: I know, but I just thought it's something that...
1: No, perché a Napoli noi lo chiamiamo capitone.
0: Capitone.
1: O conosco capitone.
0: Yeah, that I do. But, no. But then you come out with this
2: anguilla.
0: Sophisticata word.
1: Più italiana, capito?
0: You come out with this sophisticata way of saying it, and I'm there going, and Victoria's laughing at me.
1: Il nostro Poli già è più terra-terra, più maglione, più azzigrania.
0: The Bronx, mate.
2: I was gonna say, if the Calabresi are listening, they know the anguilla.
0: I calabresi sì, but you can understand.
1: Allora facciamo una cosa. 8340770. 8340770. Call us in. Is it capitone o anguilla?
0: O eel.
1: 0416 531 531 for our WhatsApp and SMS.
0: Remember last week I said that if I was in the studio with Victoria, I'd absolutely crap my pants if she looked at me funny. I swear you not. When she looked at me, she put her hands together, go, are you serious? And like her eyes, like Britta, like really opened up
1: like,
0: and stared at me, and I've gone,
1: like the Punisher.
0: No.
2: My day, yeah.
0: She my day, all right. She goes, you don't know? And I go, no, I don't. You don't know? And I go, I don't. And then she looked at Lewis and goes, he doesn't know.
2: I thought it's a common thing. I don't.
1: Incredibile.
0: Maybe for you it's common. Maybe for you.
1: Incredibile amici.
0: After 7 o'clock this morning, we're going to touch on a topic very, very quickly, on a topic that I said that when I come to Adelaide, and we're going to talk about it, but I'm not going to do it before 7 o'clock. We're not going to do it before 7 o'clock. Yeah. We're not going to do it before 7 o'clock. We've got quite a few things. Stamattina, you're in trouble, Lewis. You are so in trouble. Victoria's backing me up. You know, she came here with pumped up tires, ready to go. So we know that she's revved up, and it's going to be a very interesting morning.
1: It will.
0: A very interesting morning. But if has anyone got any shout outs before we go to an ad break in our news at 7 o'clock?
1: No, I think everyone's still sleeping.
0: No, not on my end.
2: My mom's probably listening. She's probably thinking.
0: Yeah, what's she thinking?
2: What are they talking
0: What is
2: about?
0: Your mum's name?
2: Carmela.
0: Carmela, buongiorno.
1: Signora Carmela, buongiorno.
0: You know, that's the first time you ever told us her name.
2: Yeah. Well, what am I going to talk about?
0: Do you go and see mum often?
2: I live with my mum.
0: Oh, no!
1: Skadaboom, day.
0: Now it all makes sense. Here I am thinking she does nothing, lives on her own.
1: You live with your mum.
0: And then... And you didn't even know how to make pasta and ragu. It was the pasta called sugo on the side. And it was your mum. What the hell? No way.
2: Yeah.
0: Now it all makes...
1: Now it all makes sense.
0: Signora, mi dispiace tantissimo. Questa figlia non cucina per niente.
2: What are you talking about, Cork?
0: I actually didn't know you lived with your mum. Here I am bagging your house as a wonky house, and it's your mum's house.
2: Yeah.
0: Signora, mi dispiace.
1: She's like Nicki Minaj. She doesn't cook, she doesn't clean.
0: Wow. Wow.
2: Nicki Minaj, that's Cardi B.
1: Ah, same.
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0: Radio Italiana 531. Good morning. You're with Polly J, DJ Lewis, and our lovely Victoria. Now, ladies and gentlemen, if you've just tuned in, we just found out this morning that actually Victoria lives with her mom. And that's why she knows different ways of cooking. Is that right?
1: Yes, that's right.
2: Senti, Polly, io ti devo dire, no?
0: Yeah.
2: Ti devo dire. Vi devo dire. Se io potessi,
1: sì,
2: io me ne tornassi a casa di mammina.
0: Oh, would you go back to mum?
2: Oh, hands down, straight away.
1: It's good. It's
0: really?
2: Good. Assolutamente sì.
0: Wow. No.
2: Bella, oh, tanto bella. Mangi, bevi, oh, i panni fatti.
0: It all makes sense why Victoria lives there, because, you know,
1: I know, it's
0: she
1: good.
0: Gets fed and doesn't know how it's cooked. It all
1: I
0: makes
1: know
0: sense.
1: How it's cooked.
0: Come
1: just,
0: oh,
1: I
0: yeah.
1: had a brain freeze.
0: Pasta con sugo beside. Yeah, yeah,
2: she
0: yeah,
2: knows,
0: yeah.
2: She knows.
1: I had a brain freeze because, you know, you put me on the spot.
2: Oh, what do? It was one of our first ones.
1: Yeah, that's right.
0: But it doesn't matter. I have to warm up.
1: Yeah. Plus, I don't like sharing if I don't know you too well, so I've got to be careful.
2: And boy, sharing is caring.
0: She doesn't know me too well.
1: Listen to me, I'm on the radio and sharing.
0: Ladies and gentlemen, you do know when someone lives with their mum, because as soon as she drinks a little bit of cafe like she's doing right now, she's rubbing the table with her, you know, with her hand, like as if to say, oh God, I better clean that before mum tells me off. But mum's not here.
2: Bravo.
0: Mum's not here.
2: Vero, però,
0: yeah?
2: Mum's attenzione.
0: Not here. Attenzione.
1: Oh dear. I should have never said this stuff.
0: Oh, no,
1: it's going to be drilled
0: no,
1: in.
0: No, we're not gonna we're not going to drill you.
1: I'm a typical Italian. What can I say? One of those, you know, in Italy. If people don't leave Italy, they just live with their parents, really.
0: But isn't it common. In Italy that a lot of the kids, even if they're married, they go and live with their parents.
2: Io subito ci andrei.
1: Yeah. Actually, I know my friend who got married, she still lives with her mum.
0: No. Do they pay rent?
1: I don't know what they do, but they live there, they've got children, so it's like a...
2: Tutto quanto insieme.
1: Yeah. Oh. She never moved out.
0: Wow.
1: She got married and went...
2: Madonnina mia.
0: She lives in the Pokies there.
2: Ma serio?
1: Yeah, so serio.
0: Well...
2: Tanta roba, eh?
0: Wow. Well, you know what? That's
1: good. Each to your own. I mean, do what works for you. Do you know what I mean? At the end of the day, if it works for you, it works for you.
0: It all makes sense now. But then what do you do running up and downstairs? I remember when I was trying to get in touch with you, you go,
1: I had to run downstairs.
0: I had to run downstairs.
1: I had to run to the phone.
0: Oh, that's right.
2: What, excuse the master.
1: No.
0: You know what?
2: Poi si sente tutto.
0: As far as I'm concerned, Victoria lives with mum. She could have said, mum, can you grab my phone and bring it to me? I mean, hello.
1: No,
0: you
1: know? She's not my slave.
0: Oh, you're her slave. She's hang on, she's not your slave, but she cooks for you.
2: Comunque.
1: Oh, she loves cooking for me.
2: Comunque, io vi devo dire una cosa. Io ho cambiato posizione, I hate it.
1: No, you gotta see.
0: See, Lewis is.
2: Eccoci, l'ho trovata. ringraziando nostro signore.
0: Lewis is in the studio, ladies and gentlemen, and he was sitting across from me, right?
2: Because I want to stare into your eyes.
0: He goes, I need to move, because he was turning to the right all the time. To look at Victoria.
2: Adesso,
0: can you see my eyes now?
2: Yes. I can see both of your eyes.
0: Right. Really?
2: Yes.
0: Is that satisfying your needs?
2: Yes, it satisfies.
0: It's satisfying your needs.
2: It tickles my pickles.
0: While we're off air, you were telling me something. You were telling me something.
2: Allora,
0: about
2: è successo, come sempre, una classica italianata.
0: Here we go.
2: As we all know, Italian national team has had a very bad running. So they decided to give a clean slate, a pulire, diciamo, a fare una nuova avventura.
0: Bit of a clean up.
2: Esatto. 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
1: Leonardo da Vinci.
2: No.
0: Listen to this one. Leonardo da Vinci.
2: That was a good one.
0: That came a little, you know, she's become comedian this morning.
2: Esatto. Allora, dopo uno dei loro maggiori goals was to go find a new head coach.
0: Oh, so you applied, did you?
2: Yes, I did. But I got rejected.
0: I can tell you're still here.
2: Esatto, bravo. Plus, you know what? I don't know. I don't want to leave the show. I don't want to leave the show.
1: Ma dimmi una cosa. L'hanno fatta una reconstruction of the squadra.
2: Aspetta, ma senti qua.
3: I love your mixture of words, Italian and English.
2: Allora, sono
3: hanno
2: andati
3: fatto reconstruction.
1: Ma non
2: sono andati prima da Ancelotti. Ancelotti said no because he's signed up with Brazil. They went to Pep Guardiola, ex Manchester City. But Guardiola asked $20 million a year.
3: Really?
2: And plus, he wasn't too convinced because he wanted to have a little break
3: to keep him out of the World Cup again.
2: Bravo. And then, so what did they? They went to Andrea Pirlo.
3: Okay.
2: There was a big insurrection from a political insurrection because Andrea Pirlo represents or is the face of a betting company, a Russian betting company.
3: As in betting.
2: Betting.
3: In, okay,
2: betting.
3: Yeah. Like their version of TAB sort of thing.
2: Exactly.
3: Okay,
2: bravo.
3: Beautiful.
2: And but they had political pressure not to put him on board because it was a Russian company, the whole Russian-Ukraine, tutte ste menate. E quindi they said il presidente Malagò, which is the president of the la Federazione Italiana, said no. And Maldini picked up and said, you know what? You promised me a clean slate that I would have. Come si dice carta bianca? You know, like
1: clean slate.
2: And you're already opposing to my decision of the coach. He said, you know what? Ciao.
1: Mate, when they say clean slate, they have to get rid of the top, not the bottom.
2: Bravo.
3: They got to start
2: the
3: top of the pyramid.
1: You got to get rid of the federazione directors, the
2: Bravo.
1: Managers, the all of them.
2: That's
1: Comunque, where the corruption
2: Maldini,
1: is.
2: Maldini saw into it, and he, after 16 days on the job, he signed his, he gave his
1: notice.
2: His notice. See you later.
3: His SPM, his version of SPM.
2: Saluto mamma a mamma, the cornuto.
3: Mamma da.
2: Cornuto.
1: But that's when you could do a clean out, you got to clean out from the top.
2: You know what? This is the classic barzelletta italiana, ragazzi.
3: Mm. It is.
1: Go, say it.
2: Una barzelletta.
1: Oh, I thought you were going to say una barzelletta.
2: Ah, no. Victoria, wake up! And it's sad to see him go. I wish him all the best. And that's it.
3: Well, I don't know what to say.
2: No, there's nothing much to say.
3: There's nothing to say about it. It's just pathetic.
2: Patetico.
3: It just goes to show that nothing's normal anymore.
2: No. And what they say, they don't maintain classical Italian.
3: Classical Italian. Jesus.
2: Yeah. Cornuti e corrotti.
3: That's it.
2: The double
3: All
2: C.
1: It's everywhere.
2: Having said that, Carlton won this weekend.
3: Oh,
2: and we're back in the one. We're back in the team.
3: Don't go so loud, would you?
2: Guys, the lids are off again. We're going to the granny.
3: You're not going to the grand final. Where are you going with this?
1: He's already booked his ticket.
2: I already rebooked my ticket.
3: You see, what?
1: Cancel.
3: See, Victoria, he had the tickets. Then he saw they lost the game. He sold the tickets.
2: I had the tickets. Then we lost against Hawthorn and Collingwood. I resold the tickets. Then we won against the GWS and I rebought
3: them.
2: There
3: is no hope Carlton will get in the grand final. No hope whatsoever. You've got Fremantle that are smashing it.
2: Fremantle at the last, it's the last round, so that doesn't count. They'll let us win. For sure.
1: No. Man.
3: Sydney, Hawthorn, no way.
2: We already played Hawthorn.
3: As much as I'm a Geelong supporter, I can tell you Geelong won't even get there. They will collapse. Come on.
2: This is our AFL segment.
3: AFL, come on, let's go. Come on.
2: So the Bombers lost again, as per usual.
3: But hang on, as I said once before, they're reconstructing. Rome wasn't building a day. No, but Richmond's on the bottom of the ladder.
2: So Collingwood beat Adelaide Crows on Thursday. That was very surprising. Are you a Crows supporter, Victor? No, you're a Port.
1: No, I'm Crows.
2: Crows.
1: I don't really follow football.
2: I wasn't expecting the Crows to lose against the Pies, to be honest.
1: Yeah, it was a bit of a shock.
2: Yeah.
1: I saw a bit of the game.
3: I think it's good that they did lose because at least
2: it brings them down to earth
3: a little bit.
2: They're going to go in the finals and choke anyway.
3: You reckon?
2: Yeah, absolutely.
3: I think they're too worried about that. What's that? What's the player that's really popular? Tex Walker? Whatever.
2: Yeah,
3: they're worried about his goals and stuff. That's all they were worried about.
2: The Geelong beat Melbourne.
3: That was a good match. Good match. Not bad for Geelong without quite a few players, and Dangerfield.
2: The Derby of the West, Fremantle against West Coast
3: Eagles. That was Naragonya
2: de Moria. 70 points winners for. Yeah. And then the Mighty Blues against the Gold Coast Suns, 110-97. Great win.
3: Was it a great win?
2: Yeah. Hawthorn absolutely smashed Melbourne, Essendon. 93 points. Did they even rock up there?
3: No, see,
2: they must have played with the other 16.
3: As much as I'm saying they're reconstructing, but they might have been nightclubbing the night before. I think half of the players were still there. At the club.
2: GWS Giants win against Sydney Swans. That was the Derby of New South Wales.
3: Yep.
2: Footscray against Richmond. Footscray won 105 against 48.
3: And I think Richmond's on the bottom of the ladder now.
2: No. Bombers are.
3: Are you sure about that?
2: Yes.
3: Are you checking the ladder right now?
2: I'm going to check the ladder. Lions beat Port Adelaide 126-67. They got a good thumping there. And a tight match between North Melbourne and St Kilda.
3: It was quite tight, wasn't it?
2: 93-62.
3: Yeah.
2: Remember when Wayne Carey used to play for North Melbourne?
3: I remember Wayne Carey. He was a really
2: good
3: player.
2: I saw him a few, and I used to live in Melbourne before moving here. I used to see him always at the club.
3: Oh, really?
2: At the Albion.
3: It's funny that, isn't it?
2: I don't know, yeah.
3: Those days, the players were allowed to go out.
2: What a loose... No, but he's really retired.
3: Yeah.
1: I don't understand what the big deal is.
2: I know, you're right.
1: Things outside their sports. Like, if they go out and do stuff, what's it to anybody?
3: Because they're meant to be showing they're high-played profile players. So
1: yeah,
3: they're,
1: I know. They're humans.
2: I reckon if you want to be a superstar, it comes with the...
3: It comes with a price.
1: But you're taking my... It's like I go to work. What I do in work and what I do in my private life is two separate things.
2: Like I'm a DJ, but and
1: you can't
2: it comes
1: really
2: with
1: fire
2: my,
1: me because I'm doing something you don't like.
3: But not to sound facetious about this, we are not in a public eye as much as they are as AFL players. So really, they've got the Oz kick and all that. They've got to set an example for these up and coming generations, saying, "Hey, listen, if you want to be a good athlete, you've got to not do this, not do that." And it's good in one way. I mean,
2: I agree with it.
3: It's good.
1: At the end of the day, it's like a job.
2: Yes. And you have all the perks of the job, but
3: it's a very high paid job. Yeah. So if you're a CEO of a company, you're going to not come in with ripped jeans and a ripped t-shirt. You're going to come in dressed very elegant.
2: You remember the CEO of Carlton that he was sending vegetable pics to girlfriends. Sacked.
1: Oh no!
3: Vegetable. No, on that note, let's go to the song. Radio Italiano 531, the May Day Breakfast Show.

0: Good morning, Australia. Radio Italiana 531, the Mayday Breakfast Show. Oh, we were having a laugh. Hey, Victoria,
1: si.
0: Lewis, last week,
2: diga.
0: And I know a lot of listeners know about this. Last week, we touched on a topic about Lewis's beard.
1: A barba,
0: if you remember. And we did a little video in the studio before we got on air this morning.
2: Yes, we did.
0: This morning, as soon as we hit 8 o'clock in Melbourne and 7:30 in Adelaide, it's going to go on my story, and we need to get 1,000 yeses or 1,000 likes on the story. And if that happens, Lewis will cut his beard. We've got 24 hours,
2: okay.
0: And then I will come back here next week.
2: Obviously,
0: or the week
2: there,
0: after. Here we go. You're going to add the pros and cons now.
2: Yeah, no, there's some special.
0: Oh, the fine line. Fine line. All right.
2: Exactly. Yeah. Allora, uno. We have to raise money for it because it has to go to a special cause.
0: Yeah, absolutely.
2: And second, my daughter needs to hold my hand.
1: Yeah.
2: Someone's got to hold my hand with this trauma.
1: I bambini devono essere qui perché they're going to be traumatized when they see him with no barba.
2: Madonna, yeah.
0: So we'll have to bring your little ones into the studio when we do it.
2: Nina e Ciccio.
1: Yeah, because they'll be scared after.
0: That's going to be fun.
2: That's going to be fun.
0: So, well, ladies and gentlemen.
2: And plus, on a Tuesday, if we do it on a Tuesday, kids don't go to school. So, works out.
0: What do you mean they don't
1: scream.
0: Go to school?
1: No, Papa.
2: No, it's they don't go to school. Because my partner stays home on a Tuesday.
1: Okay.
2: It's her day off.
0: RDO.
2: And the kids are at home with her. So, wow. We'll get them in, I don't know, about 8:30.
0: What do you mean 8:30? No, we get them in the show. We're gonna get them. So what we'll do, if we get the 1,000 likes or yeses on the story, it's gonna go up in in about 7 minutes we'll put it up. We're gonna bring the clippers in. Victoria's gonna pin you down for me because I know you'll be sooking like a baby. And we're gonna.
1: It's dangerous on these chairs because these chairs go up and down.
0: You're telling me. I'm sinking in these chairs, and I'm not a heavy person. And we're going to shave you live, Lewis. Absolutely live. People are going to hear the clippers going.
2: I might be sick that day.
0: No, you're not going to be sick because we'll chase you down. Victoria has got the mum babysitting the house, so we're fine there.
2: No.
0: She can jump in her car.
2: Ben, if we raise money and it's a good cause, yes.
0: Yeah. No, but we've got to get the 1,000 likes, right?
2: Yes.
0: So that's the part one.
2: Part one.
0: But we're shaving it for November.
2: Yes.
0: Right? And we do have a couple of people
1: so
0: that.
1: We should register, hey?
0: We need to register.
1: Register, make this official.
0: We'll make this very official.
1: Because once it's official, once we're registered for November, zack.
0: No, mate, hey, zack.
2: Yeah,
0: as soon as we put it on the story, we're going to have to hope that we get 1,000. Because if we don't get 1,000 likes.
2: What have I got in November?
1: What do you mean?
0: What do you mean?
2: No, because I need to then look sharp again
1: for money.
2: You've
1: got Italian festival happening.
0: I reckon you'd look really good without it.
2: No, with my bowling ball face.
1: No, you know. No, because you can buy those.
2: If you put 3 holes on my head, I'll look like a bloody bowling ball.
1: No, you know what you do.
0: You don't look like a.
1: You buy one of those things, you know, those fake beards. You can stick it on your skin, the fake. Or
0: we'll look like.
1: No, what we'll do when we cut your hair, we'll collect it, and then if you want, you can restick it back.
0: What are you talking about?
2: Anyway, you already got a like. Before we even put in that,
0: I haven't even put it up yet.
2: Who's the like? My uncle.
0: Tripper.
2: Yeah, Matt's on board already.
1: But what if we just do your mo?
0: If we left the moustache, we spoke about this. If we leave a moustache,
2: if you leave this and take a mi sembra uno that blows up in the air.
0: Ahmed.
1: No,
0: we can't leave a moustache, not even the handlebars.
2: No,
0: you'll look full, mate.
2: No way. I'll get stopped by the Rosses.
1: A moustache.
0: Could you imagine him with a moustache?
2: I look like what's his name?
1: Lashy Buffy.
0: Nah, I reckon with a moustache it won't look right.
1: No,
0: it won't look right.
1: You know what we'll do when we shave? We'll shave you and we'll leave the Buffy, and then we'll see. And then we'll
0: you know what? How about we do the Adolf Hitler? We just leave.
1: No. Oh, no, I think we're
0: going to
1: go to a break.
0: No, we're not going to a break. Lewis is here, like, literally, I can see he's got a bit of sweat just underneath his eyes here.
2: I'm crying already.
0: What are you crying for? Come on, Lewis. It's been
2: with me for the last 12
0: How long
2: years.
0: Have you had the beard, actually?
2: 12, 13 years.
0: Bull. Oh, no way. Yeah. And you're going to part with it like that? Oh, you're well, so...
1: Are you forcing him?
0: Hey, where's the forcing come in? We just did it as a bit of a joke. He turned around, didn't think we're going to follow through with this.
2: If it's for a good cause, especially for like Movember. Stuff like that, yes, I will do it.
0: You would do it?
2: Because
0: 1,000 yeses are like...
2: for suicide, yeah?
1: Yeah, mental health.
2: We need to... That's an important cause.
0: It is an important cause across everyone.
1: It's mental health
0: men.
1: In total. It's like health, yeah. Prostate cancer.
2: Allora, sì. Assolutamente.
0: Nah.
1: Mental health and mental all those health. Suicide prevention.
0: So,
1: and
0: so how about we do suicides. This? Lewis will shave his beard and I'll grow one. Could you imagine me in the beard? You say you look like one of those blow up. I'd look worse.
2: No, I don't know you.
0: You can call me Ahmed number 2. So, ladies and gentlemen, around Australia, in exactly 2 minutes, there's going to be a story on Paulie J's page. And we need you to say yes or like to make sure that we shave this beard of Lewis. And you'll see Lewis in the video. It was a little video clip. And you'll see our lovely Victoria there. She's all revved up because, you know, she lives at home with her mum. And...
1: You don't know what you're missing, mate. No. I bring my mum some stuff.
2: Oh, okay.
0: Do you get breakfast in bed? I needed to ask.
1: My dad used to. He sometimes used to bring me stuff in.
0: So you don't get breakfast in bed? Do you get a coffee and a biscuit waiting for you when you go downstairs?
1: I don't go downstairs. I don't live in a double story house.
0: But how come you said downstairs on the phone with me?
1: I didn't say downstairs. Maybe in the basement. I had to get to the phone in the other room.
0: Oh.
1: You, Penzaba, when you thought of a wog house, you think a double story.
2: Brick veneer with the lines outside.
1: Get brick veneer. Double brick.
0: Hey, you've been corrected. You've been corrected.
1: Brick veneer is now these casette che fanno la...
2: Oh, what's his name? Wog boy had a double story brick veneer.
1: No, it wasn't brick veneer. Double brick. Brick
0: boy.
1: Veneer means it's one brick.
0: Which one? Nick George Caponaris, I know.
2: Yeah, George, yeah.
0: Yeah, I went and saw him for Saturday night. Sunday night he had a show. I just went and saw him because it was his birthday yesterday.
2: Ah.
0: Happy birthday, George. Yeah, he was Mimo. Mimo on Acropolis Now.
2: About the other one? Do you know him?
0: Nick Giannopoulos? No, I don't know him personally, no.
2: Oh, okay.
0: Then there was Simon.
2: How about the Italian guy?
0: No, he was Spanish.
2: Aspetta, come si chiama? Cosimo?
0: Vince Colosimo.
2: Yes.
0: Yeah, no, I don't know him personally. Have seen him, but don't know him personally, no. But it's funny, I know the Greek instead of the Italian.
1: Yeah, I got Nick Giannopoulos signed a poster for me. To Victoria. And it was the

0: Good morning, Australia. Radio Italiana. 531, the My Day Breakfast Show with Paulie J, DJ Lewis, and our lovely Victoria, who lives with Mum.
1: Talking about living with Mum, no. That's a bad segue. But no, talking about living with Mum, did you know that there's, you know, when you get older, you know, people tend to go to the nursing homes and villages and... They go to, like, you know, these nursing homes or retirement villages.
0: Yeah.
1: But, and, you know, sometimes you go there, it's a bit boring, you know, you have to do, you know, you go there, people think it's boring. But apparently, in Minnesota, they made it a rule.
2: Dove minestrona?
1: Minnesota. They made it a law that they're going to legalize alcohol in the nursing homes.
0: And they'll be dancing.
1: And they're going to make it compulsory to have happy hour. For the residents, once a week, they're going to have happy hour time.
0: And they'll be dancing.

0: thing like semi lush and non vale.
1: Yeah.
2: Wow.
1: Yeah.
0: Happy hour. So happy hour. Are they going to bring alcohol in there?
1: Yep. They want to do like a happy hour where they can.
2: So they've got the booze.
1: Drink.
2: They've got
1: dance.
2: The. They've got the drugs with all the prescription tablets that they do. They just crush them up. Evia, I heard that when you become really old, you get even stai tutto ingrifato, cosa?
1: You're ingrifato.
2: When your juices start bubbling up again.
1: I don't know what that means. I don't want to know what that means.
0: I think you got a fair idea. Come on, you got a fair idea.
2: Like they go like rabbits.
1: Oh, okay. Anyway, this. Maybe that's why they want to do happy hour in Minnesota.
2: I don't know.
0: So happy hour.
1: See.
0: Wow.
1: So they said that, you know, when you go to retirement village or these nursing homes, it's not the end of life.
0: No.
1: Well, it's the second stage of life. A lot of they have to celebrate.
0: So if they're going to have an happy hour, they should have set up in the nursing home a little nightclub and get DJ Lewis to rock up there.
2: No,
0: Don't shoot there. Live on air, I will smash you. Wait, respect your elders.
2: To all retirement homes. If you need a DJ, please contact us at 8340770. We have an Angel Wing one.
0: Yeah, Angel Wing one. Yeah, that's right.
2: Or Galina Wing. Whatever you want.
1: But that's the,
0: here I am thinking you're talking about me.
2: Oh no!
0: Why I said don't you dare. But no. That's right. You got to wrap up your decks in plastic, right? But if they do happy hour,
1: see
0: that's not enough though.
1: But well, this is
2: not enough. Si devono andare a fare pisolino.
1: Ma questo qua, Anita,
2: because they got too much.
1: This si chiama Anita.
0: Anita,
1: and
0: yeah.
1: She's 82.
2: Oh,
1: wow. She'll be a nonna,
0: she's in a prime.
1: Five grandchildren. And she's in a nursing home. She's been there for a long time.
0: Mm-hmm.
1: And she's begun a battle that she wants wine when she has her dinner.
2: Do you reckon she takes off the
0: I don't see why they can't have wine. So honestly, I know they're on meds.
1: She won.
0: Yeah.
1: She won this
0: She won
1: thing.
0: The case.
1: And now that she's trying to push it for the whole state.
2: Yeah, good on him.
0: Wow.
1: Well, why not? You know, you're there. You want to eat dinner with a bit of bicchiere di vino or something like that.
0: Yeah, and that's what's sad. When they do go in the nursing home, look, there's nursing homes where they suffer an illness, okay, and they can't be looked after, like we'll say dementia and so forth. But then there's those retirement villages. Mm. That's what they should be saying.
2: They
0: look like there's
2: some retirement. I hear it on the radio sometimes. Like already from 50 years old you can go.
0: What?
1: Yeah. You can buy them.
2: Like there's
0: what are you implicating? Because you're looking at me so stupid. Don't you dare. Don't you dare.
1: Yeah, they're like 50,
0: I'm in the studio. I'll beat the crap out of you.
1: You can pay like $320,000 for a home.
2: Ma tu da catta una bella casarella là dentro.
0: Sì, sì. Ho capito. Vai.
2: Allora, you call, portami un po' di breakfast. Bella, tranquilla, un coppo mare.
1: Yeah, no.
2: No?
1: Che vita.
0: That'll be good, but the food will be crap.
2: Most likely.
1: You've got to get like some catering service.
0: Better still, why don't we just all move into Victoria's mum's house? I mean, Victoria's there.
2: Double brick.
0: Double brick.
2: Have you got the lions outside?
0: She made it very clear it was double brick.
1: We used to have the little, like a little, because we had a step going up to the house.
0: Yeah.
1: And we had it. What's it called? Like with the, you know.
0: No, you're telling
1: tiles.
0: Us.
1: Tiles. Yeah. And then there was like a little.
0: H&S slip mat.
1: It was like a little cemented like balcony. Sort
2: oh, okay.
1: Of white. Yeah, so it was a woggy.
2: Did you have any.
1: But we got a little statue in front.
2: The dwarfs? Do you have the dwarfs?
1: I got a statue of a little girl, a little boy. A Paulina Stadinda a casa.
2: That's good.
0: Wow.
1: But yeah, no, it's changed over the years. So dad used to always be like a. To change it up.
2: Yeah, that's
1: get rid of this, get rid of that. Concreted most of
0: the I remember the first house I lived in with mum and dad. There was the whole street was the same house, just different colour brick. The bottom part of the house had the brown brick, the dark brown brick.
1: That's what we got.
0: We had the orange brick on the top. And then
1: the
0: next
1: brick.
0: Door had the yellow brick, and then they went to another orange brick. And
1: you got the brown brick on the bottom, and then the light creamy whitey brick
2: creamy
1: on top.
2: That's
0: original.
1: Yeah, and then
0: that
1: inside you got the brick, exposed brick inside, really like the rough brown dark brick with the black grout. And then the roof, the ceiling in the lounge and the dining room is
2: popcorn.
1: It's the floating ceiling, but it's got the gold and black.
0: Oh my god, that is so voggy.
1: Love it.
3: Fantastic.
0: You know what? Since we were talking about nursing homes in the happy hour, and we're playing Simulation Lawn Vale, let's just play this for them because they can have a happy hour this morning. Radio Italiana 531, the Mayday Breakfast Show.

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6: 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I had to cut the air off. It was just doing my head in. No. Lewis had a hissy fit when we were off air. Why?
7: Because Lewis piace a scroll.
8: I do this to myself. I scroll on Instagram.
6: You're a scrolling warrior.
8: And I see some...
7: And he sees things in here, Farabia.
8: Yeah, I see things and I see people that make me really want to.
6: Well, you know, you said you're going to do it. Do it.
7: Come on,
6: well, what's wrong?
7: What's wrong?
6: What's wrong?
8: I was at the check-in. And the lady said, why are you bringing your decks? Why are you boarding your decks? And I said to her, because I'm shit. I don't know how to DJ. So I need to bring my stuff from home.
7: Oh, my God. Sensor.
6: I don't know why some need to advertise the fact of that. But you know what? Done us all a favour because now we can hit.
7: People come up to me in the street and say, "Do you do the Italian radio?" I said, "Yes, it's Victoria." Oh my God, Victoria!
8: Oh, Victoria, grande! Victoria, ma tu non abiti con tua mamma.
6: But yeah, did you get a
8: humble?
6: Free chicken too.
8: Humble.
7: Get people coming up to me. I'm not going to post about it.
6: Nah. You know what?
7: I'm famous.
6: Lewis is joking.
7: You know, there's a saying that I used to do a radio show with a good friend of mine.
8: Who?
7: And
6: who was the good friend?
7: It's a good friend, who's there? Anyway, he used to say, and it's funny because it goes for a lot of things. It goes for a lot of things in the Italian community.
8: What the hell is going on outside?
7: Paulie's watching the security cameras.
6: Victoria's talking. I'm watching the security cameras and I see two guys pulling out a cabinet. It looks like they're just robbing the place.
8: Oh, no, yeah.
6: Did you see the cabinet they pulled
8: out? Yeah.
6: It looked like a safe. But anyway.
7: And then he's left the door open.
6: He's even mind you, we're in a secure building here, and he's put the...
7: He's jammed the door open?
6: It's a witch's hat between the door. Security. Bubble check.
8: Mamma mia. Incredibile, amici.
6: Sorry. If only I could show this live on here. It would be hilarious. Anyway, so Victoria, back to what you were saying.
7: My friend used to say that there's a famous saying used to say... and it goes for probably anything really.
8: Si.
7: Or anything in the Italian community, let's be honest. But being famous on the radio, yeah. Italian radio, is like being rich with Monopoly money.
8: Jesus. Did you just take a swipe at someone?
6: Did you feel the knife cut the air right there?
8: Madonna, Hara.
7: Hey, it's probably goes for the whole Italian community, to be honest, because, really? You know. But I think anybody's community, because we start to think that we're the center of the world sometimes.
8: Well, I
6: true.
8: Am.
6: True.
7: And although, yes, we...
8: It's just I'm there, and just you folks are just turning around me.
7: Si, è vero. Well, actually, yeah. Today you were orbiting around us because you were trying to find a microphone.
6: But he's on fire this morning, Lewis, aren't you?
7: But sometimes I think we get lost in the whole thing of
8: transition.
7: It, and we don't realize that we are a little community, or we're even the work and stuff like that. You can sometimes feel that you are bigger than what you are.
6: Mm.
7: And I think sometimes you need to be.
8: Oh, that goes
7: a bit.
8: For a lot of people. Trust me.
7: Yeah, that's what I'm saying.
6: Across the board.
7: So being famous in whatever you do is like being rich with Monopoly money.
8: Brava.
7: Unless you're actually making the big bucks like the superstars.
6: But then again, their life is a monopoly.
7: Yeah, that's right.
6: You know, but I agree with what you're saying.
8: Yeah. Hey,
6: some people need to come down to earth.
8: And Madonna mia.
6: They need to land on
8: their two feet rather
6: than fly with their wings.
8: Ma. Comunque, having said that, hey, did you see old mate Robbie Williams while he was interviewed?
6: See it.
8: A piece of white... A white thing dropped on the mic.
7: Was it a tissue or a mint?
6: I don't know.
7: But then he put it on his forehead.
8: Yeah.
6: So was it a tissue or a mint?
7: I don't know.
8: No, it wasn't.
6: Hey,
8: it wasn't.
6: Elaborate on it.
8: It wasn't a tissue. It was a rocky type of substance.
7: Someone said it fell out of his mouth.
6: It could have been rock salt.
8: But che when, si sentiva insipido quel giorno.
7: Hang on. This was at the soccer.
6: Yeah.
7: The World Cup.
8: Yeah. At the final.
6: Yeah.
8: Alla finale.
7: I don't know what happened to him. What fell out of his body. I don't know if it was his teeth.
6: It must have built up, you know.
8: Un po' di calcare.
7: Well, people are saying that it's a bit of a substance that makes you funny.
8: What do you mean?
6: Oh, it was antidepressant tablet.
8: There you go.
7: No.
8: It was a Mylanta.
6: It was, hang on.
8: Sure it was like I had last night after the hot chocolate.
6: Oh, it was a Tic Tac.
8: Bravo.
6: It was a Tic Tac. Did you get indigestion?
8: Indigestion. Heartburn.
6: Heartburn.
7: Talking about this, Robbie Williams, I just did a search for him, and the top search was, what's Robbie Williams suffering from?
6: Oh, here we go.
7: So this is
6: here
7: what
6: we go.
7: This is what AI has...
6: Careful, because I know him.
7: Oh, this is what AI has...
8: He's got him on speed dial.
7: Oh, no. Better not listen, Robbie.
6: No, he won't be
7: This is not
6: listening.
7: Me. This is AI. Google's AI has decided to put all the research into one, and it says... He's been open. He's suffering from.
6: Here we go.
7: Insides Tourette's.
6: What?
7: Scurvy, ADHD, and depression and anxiety.
6: That sounds like an Italian full stop.
7: I'm just like, where did they get all this from? How do you summarize all that?
6: AI, I think what it does, and I've noticed
7: I'm
6: this
7: with AI.
6: AI.
7: I'm sorry.
8: We were chatting to him this morning.
6: Yeah, we were chatting to him. We were telling him where to go, and he was saying that Lewis has got to be down to earth, didn't he?
8: Yeah, he
6: yeah,
8: sure
6: exactly.
8: Did.
6: I find with AI what it does, it collects all the data. It could be negative, positive, or neutral data of a particular either topic, person, or so forth, and it'll combine it together and make its own assumptions.
7: But even if it's not true, like, I don't understand. It just says, "Oh, this is everything," and then. But the thing is, scary is that people actually believe it.
6: AI is dangerous, as far as I'm concerned. It's
8: on another note.
6: he's coming back.
8: Does the feed that I'll get from the 14th include my transportation of my DJ decks from Adelaide to Melbourne?
6: Yes, and they'll be covered up and wrapped up. Mama, where you going, mate? I fully supply everything, mate. Where you going?
8: Yeah, but
7: people bring their DJ decks?
6: No,
8: I'm just not confident in your decks, mate.
6: Look, I always say if you don't know how to use professional equipment, then you shouldn't be in the industry. Full stop.
8: Stay home.
6: Sorry, I'm just going to be as no, Lewis. With any event that I do, everything's supplied. Unless I don't supply your own head. You've got to supply your own tools of trade, your headphones, your if you're using a laptop, your laptop.
9: Why
6: and
9: would
6: so
9: you
6: forth.
9: Want to? I wouldn't want to borrow someone else's.
7: I
9: headphones.
7: Think mics and headphones are usually personal. Okay,
6: yeah, cars. Well, yeah. It is. It's like when I perform vocally, when I do singing, no one touches my mic.
7: No.
6: One, it's too expensive because I spent over $5,000 on it, and two. It's tools of trade, and I've got to be careful. I can't get sick. I mean, I come in the studio and I sterilize the microphones, you know, here.
7: Did you sterilize?
6: No, I didn't sterilize. I just stay right away from it.
7: we sterilized last week.
9: Malado.
6: That's it. But before we go to the 8 o'clock ad break, I heard that our lovely Marco won the spaghetti eating competition in Cairns.
7: He's a machine.
9: That's his second time in a row.
7: No, I think he's third.
6: But did you see the skid that they did on social media, so Simone, and they practiced, they pretended that.
7: Yeah.
6: Here I am watching it thinking, oh, yeah, the next part of it, the pasta's coming. There was no pasta when he first did the training. He was
7: I thought the training was a
6: he
7: bit.
6: He looked like a hog.
7: The training was a bit lackluster. It needed a bit of real spaghetti, but anyway.
6: And then I saw him, you know, he was eating it in the spaghetti eating competition. I couldn't believe it. He was smashing it down. But then again, did you see who he was competing with?
7: Oh, no, he's pretty good.
6: He smashed that down. I don't know how he did it. I'd get instant indigestion.
9: Mamma mia.
6: Instant indigestion. But, yeah, he smashed it down. So.
7: It's dangerous. It's a dangerous game. I was at one. I was photographing an event at a festa, and one of the contestants actually started choking.
9: No, don't you
7: It actually
9: either.
7: Went.
6: What, choking on spaghetti?
7: Yeah, it went down the wrong way.
6: Wow.
7: Because you're stuffing it in your mouth. So it's a dangerous game.
9: Marco confirms that's his third time.
6: Oh, it's his third time. Well done, Marco.
9: That's a hat trick.
6: He done really well. I heard that the two MCs really did amazing up there in Cairns.
9: Good on them. Congratulations.
6: I heard that Siesta. Seth Marciano, Mark Pellegrini from Melbourne, partner in crime. Mm. Apparently, they were all fantastic up there. And,
9: good on
6: them. Good on them. Yeah, a successful event.
9: Yes.
6: But, Marco, when you come in here, you got to bring me a plate of spaghetti. I'm going to see if I can beat you do it. I reckon I could do it. But I reckon I'd be wearing most of it. Noticed his top. He didn't have anything on his top.
7: He didn't
9: Marco
7: dribble.
9: Confirms that...
6: Is he texting you?
9: Yes. Yeah. The people
7: how many
9: the people that he was going against weighed 200 kilos. So with some really thick units.
6: No way.
9: Yes.
6: And how many
7: how much can he eat?
6: Well, hang on.
9: Said from him, these mark my words, this is from Marco.
6: It is too. It's on his phone. We can say
9: my biggest achievement after my daughter.
7: Oh dear.
6: Oh my God. Oh my! You know
9: Can't
6: what?
9: That all, but I reckon
6: what we should do live on the breakfast show: bring a plate of pasta and get Marco to do it live here, and we're going to give him a time limit to eat that. What mezzogiannini pasta?
7: How much pasta was it? 150? Oh, it looked a lot.
9: It looked like a decent plate.
7: Substantial,
6: but. I don't think it had meat or anything. It was just plain red sauce.
9: I think it was sugo.
6: So it was light that way, but, mate.
9: I would think. Yeah,
7: now, see, if I had to go to a competition and then I saw Marco next to me, I'd be like, give me a fork and I'll just eat it like casually because I'll never win.
6: I just couldn't
7: I'll just eat and enjoy it.
6: Honestly, I'll be honest with you. When I first saw the skid and 100 grams
9: di pasta.
6: 100 grams.
7: Okay, there you go. More than 100 grams.
6: He did all right.
9: You know what?
6: No.
9: Because we're in protected protected time, I can't really say what I...
7: This is deja vu.
6: What's protected time?
9: Well, I can't actually express my feelings about this this eating competition.
6: Just do it.
9: No, non posso.
6: Why?
9: But good on him.
6: How about you and Marco do it live on air?
9: No, I can't do it.
6: Why?
9: I already tried.
6: Have you?
9: Because and I got a lot.
7: Oh, you got the puns and
9: I got the puns and it closes up my windpipe.
7: Yeah, so you got to understand. Yeah, it's true.
9: It's all calculated. Marco è bello sicco sicco, capi?
7: Yeah, it goes down.
6: You know what, Marco? Congratulations to Marco. He smashed it down.
9: Imagine how he eats.
6: Could you imagine how... Could you imagine how he... I feel sorry.
7: I'm going to go now.
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0: Radio Italiana 531, the May Day Breakfast Show. Lewis, have you calmed down?
1: Yes, I have calmed down, and I just want to say good morning, a big good morning to my kids at home that have just woken up.
0: Nina good and morning. Chicho.
1: Chicho's got a bit of a cough.
0: Which is
1: I think I might have.
0: You have passed. You better not have passed it to me.
1: No, allora, senti. Let's dot the I's and cross the T's and tutta sta roba qui. Allora. Nina ci aveva la tosse mercoledì scorso, me l'ha mischiata a me e io molto probabilmente l'ho mischiata a Ciccio.
0: Poor thing.
1: Quindi Ciccio.
0: So just
1: Ciccio, we're gonna stay home together tomorrow, I reckon.
0: So you're
1: watch Spider-Man.
0: Yeah, and then you can call up Victoria's mum to come and make the soup for you.
2: Chicken soup.
0: We're gonna
2: say it the other day.
0: Yeah. I love homemade chicken soup.
2: It's the best.
0: Yeah.
1: It's killer.
0: We're gonna say good morning to Enza.
2: Enza.
0: Yes, grazie mille. She rang up and she was so nice. Ma Enza, ci manco un caffè, qualche cosa per mangiare. Portami qualcosa, Enza.
1: Ma sai come mangiasse stamattina?
0: Cosa? Apart from you hitting the microphone.
1: Right, like, I'm
2: you ate before you got here?
1: No. Stamattina I had a glass of, half a glass of orange juice.
2: Yeah.
1: And, pH 9.5 water. Which stimulates all your cells in your body. And 4 Panadols.
2: My God! 4 Panadols!
1: To be sure.
0: No wonder why he was sort of like half asleep driving, because he's gone drowsy.
2: 4 Panadols.
0: 4 Panadols.
2: Today you woke up, I have a bicchiere d'acqua. And then
1: I went down to the hotel, opened up my computer, worked for about 20 minutes while Mr. Paulie was coming down.
0: Yeah, well, it wasn't 20 minutes. You messaged me and I said I'd be down. I was down in 3 minutes. You must have been there earlier.
1: Yes, I was down.
0: That's it.
2: I was hoping to get a latte today at the radio.
1: From where?
2: There was no milk. So now
0: from the service station.
1: Then,
0: you didn't have a flat tire this morning.
2: I know, I could have gone to the servo if
1: Marco,
2: I would have
1: known. Manca il latte,
2: so now
1: Marco.
2: So I've got to go get a bella coffee after this, bella caffè, una cosa da mangiare.
0: Now, you say you drink water in the morning.
2: Yes.
0: Now, cold? Room temperature?
2: No, I do room temperature.
0: Okay.
2: If it's in summer, it's out of the fridge, guzzle it.
0: Because my father has got me into a habit of having lukewarm water. I mean, boil the kettle and you pour extra
1: Con un po' di limone dentro.
0: I don't have it with the lemon because it aggravates my gut sometimes, but I've been doing that. And
1: allora, dovresti fare.
2: It's actually supposed
1: acqua.
2: To be cleansing.
1: Acqua,
0: so he is right. So
1: acqua,
0: is right.
1: Limone, bruschetta in pepper
2: yeah.
1: E un po' di cose, come si chiama?
0: Yeah, that thing.
2: Awava.
1: No, that stuff that looks like bark.
0: I missed that with the masala.
2: What's
0: that?
2: What?
1: Come si chiama? Jordana, if you're listening to me, can you please help me and send me a text? And what's the recipe for the gut cleansing or the parasites?
2: Like
1: you don't have parasites in our body.
2: Dear.
0: No, we do. We do have parasites.
2: Okay.
1: So you drink that or you poop it all out?
0: I want to know what it is. I really want to know. Lemon.
1: Shuan pepper.
0: What?
1: Shuan pepper. Un po' di pepe, metti su pepe.
0: He's going sofisticacata here.
1: Sì,
0: anyway.
1: Aspetta, come si chiama il lato? Mannaggia, sacramento. È giallo.
2: Saffron.
1: No, saffron è arancione.
0: Giallo.
2: Oh.
0: Giallo.
2: Giallo. Oh, it's like a cumin.
0: Limoncello strega.
2: Cumin.
1: Bravo. Roba che usano.
0: Galliano.
1: Roba che usano anche gli indiani.
2: Cumin. Curry, cumin. Cumin
0: no,
2: powder.
0: But is that cumin. Yellow? He's saying yellow. He's sophisticated here. He's saying it yellow.
1: Oh,
0: yellow, cumin.
1: Cumin.
2: Yeah, cumin powder.
0: Or turmeric.
1: Eccoci.
2: Oh,
1: aspetta.
0: Hang on.
1: She wrote.
0: The message. Hey, don't.
1: Turmeric.
0: It is turmeric. I just said it.
1: Grande. Thanks, George.
0: So, what, with lukewarm water?
1: Yeah.
0: Okay.
1: You put it, your body, you feel like you're 15 years old again.
2: Oh,
1: you can eat bricks after that. Bricks veneer.
0: Yeah. Double
2: you know,
0: brick.
2: I did something. Yeah.
1: You can even eat a kebab and it will just go through you, right?
0: Well, I didn't know that. So that's handy to know. Parasites. Oh. I know
2: but
0: we've got parasites.
2: But the water thing, the warm water, cleanses you.
0: Yeah, because
2: Dad,
0: I thought he was kidding me. And
1: Natalie
0: started doing it and she started feeling really good in the morning. And I thought, I'll try to do it. And it does work.
2: Well, they say cold, anything cold, like really cold, shouldn't be taken because your body gets shocked.
1: Yeah. Non va bene.
2: So really? They said the water should be lukewarm.
1: Guys, like, I suggest you guys, right, to look into this pH 9.5 water.
0: Well, I get pH 9 through in Melbourne. So, yeah, we've got it already.
1: Have you got a machine?
0: No, I know someone that brings it in.
2: Are you sure you're supposed to drink alkaline?
1: Yeah, it's really good for you.
0: It, you know what, the pH so water.
1: Acidic. Yeah, bravo.
0: The pH water is, there's that smooth taste about it. I don't know. You've never tried it, Victoria? Well, you drink water out
1: I'll
0: of
1: bring
0: the
1: you some.
0: Well,
1: I've got the machine at home. I'll bring you some.
0: Yeah, but you have a machine that converts it that way, or?
1: Yeah.
0: Okay.
1: It's a Japanese machine.
0: Okay. No, I buy it bottled already. So
1: you put it into your tank. It goes through this machine, and it's got all these types of different types of pH that you can have. So if you do like pH 2.5, that's for cleaning. And I couldn't believe it, right?
2: Mm.
1: So you put a little bit in the bottle and you spray it on your gas. It actually dissolves the fat. It's like
0: no.
1: The spray.
0: No way.
1: I couldn't believe it.
0: No.
1: E poi a volte, like if the kids spilled something on the carpet at the beginning when we first got the machine, with the 2.5, it actually bleaches out.
0: No.
2: That means it's killing inside.
1: No, ma infatti, every pH has a different usage.
0: In fact,
1: if you press, like, you're on 9.5, which the drinkable water, you go to 2.5. After you finish using it, the machine has to clean completely itself.
2: Okay.
1: It says
0: So is it dangerous to drink?
1: Yes, it is dangerous to drink.
0: Okay.
1: Well, it's not that you die. Like,
0: no. You can get sick. You get sick.
1: But oh, it's not. In fact, once you pass to 2.5 to 9.5 or the drinkable water, the machine completely cleans itself and then it will start pouring out the proper water.
0: That's interesting.
2: It says it's really good. Like, it helps detoxify the body.
1: Yeah. And then you can see there's actually bubble. What, like, I use, those glass bottles that you buy from Kmart.
2: Yeah.
1: And I fill it up, put it in the fridge. You can actually see the bubbles inside.
2: Oh,
1: You think it's a Pellegrino.
2: Wow.
1: Not Mark Pellegrino.
0: No.
1: You think it's a Pellegrino, but it's fantastic.
0: Wow.
1: And it takes, say, quando c'è troppa sede, that'll eliminate it.
2: Wow.
0: What? I didn't know that.
1: Makes me feel closer to God.
2: Yeah, well,
0: really?
2: Purity.
0: Yeah. Really? What does it prove you?
1: It just washes down all my sins.
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0: Very good morning, everyone. Radio Italiana 531, the My Day Breakfast Show with Paulie J, DJ Lewis, and our lovely Victoria.
1: Lewis. Hello, hello. I thought I'd get in there before Lewis starts talking again because he's on fire.
0: He's on fire. He's on fire today. Are you okay, Lewis? Do you need a hug?
2: No, I'm all right.
0: To everyone that's listening to us, just remember that on Paulie J Official on both Instagram and Facebook, there's a story there that we're going to shave Lewis's beard. Now, the whole idea is you've got to tap the word yes or no, because a few people have messaged asking, how do we vote? So tap the word yes or no, and we'll see. We need to get 1,000 within the 24 hours. And I reckon, Lewis, you might be lucky, because I don't think people are going to vote for it. They're going to vote for no here, and it's going to happen. And
1: Actually voting no.
0: There are some people voting no.
2: Who?
1: No.
2: Well, apart from myself.
0: You were one of them, and there was a couple others. And I thought, you idiots, you got to go for it. This is for Movember.
2: It's on for young and old.
0: Movember. Commonwealth Games. You were touching on the Commonwealth Games.
2: Bloody Australia is killing it. Sta andando veramente, veramente benissimo. Che
0: really
2: poi
0: good.
2: Io non riesco a capire. No, spiegatemi sta cosa che voi siete persone acculturate.
0: Really?
2: Entrambi. Ma perché l'Australia è così forte nella piscina?
1: Well, because we're girt by sea.
0: You idiot!
2: Vabbè.
0: Where did you get that? From the anthem, yeah. Did you?
1: I don't know, perché una cosa, probably because it's hot here.
2: Vabbè, next. What do you reckon?
0: I don't know. I don't know.
2: 8-0. Sì, buonanotte. 83407700. Perché vi faccio una domanda a voi radioascoltatori. Perché l'Australia è così forte nella piscina? Why is Australia so good at swimming?
0: Because I could say something and it'll get me in trouble on air. It will get me in trouble on air. Beach bums.
1: They like the beach, yeah.
2: E perché, per esempio,
1: Italy loves
2: spiegatemi
1: the beach
2: sta roba, no? Io I was talking about it with my partner last night. Perché, per esempio, i ragazzi di colore sono bravissimi o velocissimi?
0: Running.
2: Yeah.
0: Yeah.
1: On Earth,
2: is it because when they wake up in the morning they have to be quicker than the lion?
0: No, it's because they get chased by the lions and they go.
2: Yeah.
1: I think it's they've got an endurance gene. So it's like something that's inbuilt. You know, it's all
0: Victoria's
1: DNA.
0: Scientific.
1: It's all DNA. It depends on the part of the world you're from.
0: But then I was a fast runner. So how's that come into play?
1: Yeah, you say Calabrese a lot of the you had to
0: scappare. No. I'm half Calabrese, half Napolitano. That's right. I've got to run because Napolitano. Abbiamo.
2: No, you had the peperoncino. No, ma è una cosa veramente stupefacente. How good is Australia in the pools? Both men and women.
0: They are doing really well.
2: Yesterday we were looking at it.
0: They are doing really well.
2: It feels like another category altogether.
1: Mm.
0: Yeah, they are absolutely. They're doing really well.
1: We've got 36 medals in total, 24 gold, 7 silver and 5 bronze.
2: And that's awesome.
1: Yeah.
0: Wow.
1: England's coming in second with 15 gold, 5 silver and 7 bronze, total 27. And Nigeria is coming in third with 7 gold and 4 bronze.
0: Can I ask, is Italy in there?
2: No, it's
1: Commonwealth
2: Games.
0: Oh, the Commonwealth.
1: You were not colonised by England, so you can't be part of it.
0: Oh, God.
2: There is some funny countries.
0: Oh, here we go. Yeah.
1: Ooh,
2: no, some countries that I've never ever heard of.
0: Really?
2: Chicho Pasticho Island.
1: Island?
2: Yeah.
0: No way. No. Chicho Pasticho Island. Now you're talking really, really wrong. No. Touching on yesterday, did you hear that alarm?
2: Oh.
0: I switched my phone off.
1: This one here.
0: Yeah, that.
2: Ostia!
0: No, switch it off.
1: Oh no, our brains have been infiltrated.
0: Did you hear about that? Yeah. Did you hear that? Yeah.
1: Yeah.
0: I heard that some people grew an extra finger overnight. Honestly, but, what the hell for?
1: So
0: I know about.
2: Apparently, we are one of the only countries.
1: We don't have this. We're the only country that doesn't.
2: Yeah.
0: No, but every other country, yeah. They don't do it on the mobile phone. They've just got a siren in the city.
1: No, they do.
2: They've got mobile phones.
1: They reckon that some people reckon overseas that when it goes off, they just wrap them in clothes and throw them in the cupboard because they keep going. They just go on and on and on.
2: It was funny because on the news yesterday, I think it was on Channel 7.
0: Was it funny?
2: It was actually funny, this thing. I'll tell you why.
1: People were upset.
2: The reporter asked these two people having coffee about the alarm. And he goes, oh, no, I'm used to it. Like, I'm from Israel. And, like, every hour we pretty much get one of these for the missiles that are coming.
1: So what's he doing in the country? Why didn't they arrest him?
2: Huh?
0: Oh!
2: What do you mean? He's from Israel. He can do whatever he wants.
0: You missed it. Yeah. You just straight over your head.
2: Yes. I try
0: that just slid right off your head, didn't it? Jesus, Victoria!
2: It's a bit.
0: Victoria! Nat said that she was out, I don't know if it was at Office Works or something, and she said all you heard was the alarms going off everywhere.
2: Right, that was absurd.
1: Comunque, it went off, but you know.
2: 36 countries have got this alarm thingy.
0: But I didn't think Italy had it. Because I've been there and I haven't heard the alarms
1: gone off.
0: But those
1: countries, they've still got those alarms from the World War when they used to when siren off.
0: The siren in the city.
1: Yeah. They go, woo.
2: That's the windpipe. That's the wind thing.
1: Yeah, that's the...
0: How's it going, Victoria? Mother on...
1: I don't know.
2: That's like World War II movies.
0: World War II, you reckon? World War II.
1: So when you hear that, you know that's something. So I think they've still got them in operation, I'm sure.
2: But where?
1: Well, they would have them in the cities in the...
2: Who?
1: In Italy.
2: Ma no, è che stiamo vivendo, di me papà vuole.
1: Ma stanno ancora lì.
2: Ma guarda, ma è stato qui. Vedi che lei...
0: Can you hear the Napolitano accent coming out of Lewis? My.
2: No, e che caspita, mica stiamo, ma mica stiamo talmente inguaiati.
1: Ma stanno ancora là,
2: they
1: stink. Hey,
2: sì, ma quando mai,
0: what, are you there winding it up?
1: No, but
0: you know they run by winding up, don't you?
1: Yeah, but they might not use them now, but stanno ancora là.
2: Sì, magari in qualche museo.
1: Che ne so.
2: No.
1: But you know that the other day they found a bomb in the Foggia there, the from the World War.
2: Ah, sì, sicuro. Ma sai quante ce ne sono ancora?
1: You know that?
0: No.
1: It's not detonated. Missiles bomb. In Foggia. Because, you know, Americans, they drop bombs, boom, in Foggia. My nonna told stories.
0: Wow. Mm. And so they took it out? Mm.
1: Well, they had to, you know, de-detonate it and make sure it was far safe and
2: remove
1: it.
0: That would have been.
2: There's a lot under the sea steel as well.
1: There's a lot of steel stuff there.
0: That would have been a very big operation for them, wouldn't it?
1: Yeah, well.
0: It would have taken 3 weeks just to look at it. Another 3 weeks to think about it.
2: We're not that bad.
0: No. We're not that bad, but.
2: I reckon we have the best prime minister that any other country has.
0: Oh, here we go. Here we go.
1: Please.
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0: 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My Day Breakfast Lewis, Show. Lewis,
1: I kicked Lewis out because he was talking about the best Prime Minister, but apparently he was talking about Maloney.
0: He was talking about Maloney, wasn't he?
1: He's got a crush on Maloney, so.
0: Oh, povero. Povero.
1: Victoria.
0: Yeah. What have you got planned for the rest of the day?
1: Oh, for the rest of the day? Yeah. Wow, I've got a bit of work to do.
0: Bit of work?
1: Yeah.
0: A lot of office photo work?
1: No, web stuff, so I've got to do a...
0: web-based stuff?
1: Yeah.
0: And then, that's all right. And then
1: I'm going to have a cafe and a qualche cosa.
2: Quando?
1: After the show.
0: Yeah.
2: Ah, una bella brioche.
0: Yeah. Are you okay? And what are you doing for the rest of the day, Lewis?
2: Well, I'm chauffeuring you around, Paulie.
0: Marquette chauffeuring. You're going to go to work, don't you?
2: Yeah. Well, I'm working. Oh. I've been working since 5:30 this morning.
1: Now, the
2: fines. Ocho, che è arrivato il general manager.
0: Oh, really? Marco here?
2: I can see his car. He's parking.
0: Oh, you know what? And I bet you, wouldn't you laugh if you brought a bowl of spaghetti in right now from home? We heat it up. Just enough to do an eating competition.
2: Sai che risate sarebbe.
1: We should all three do one.
0: Why not?
1: No.
0: Why not?
2: Let me get my beard out first.
0: Oh, yeah, that's right. We're going to get rid of your beard first. I'm going to double check the poll here because I can see the poll about let's shave Lewis's beard. And the poll is at the moment, 26 said yes so far.
2: No, I don't believe you.
0: 26 say yes and 2 say no.
1: Oh.
2: Who is no?
0: All right, 2 say no. Hang on, let me have a look. Should I say their names on air?
2: Well,
0: no,
2: one is mine.
0: One is yours and another one, Dorina Porto. But yeah. Dorina, what are you doing?
1: She
0: change
1: likes
0: it.
1: You with a beard.
0: That's on Facebook. And then on Instagram, you might be very lucky on Instagram because I reckon Instagram, they're not going to give a damn, actually. Let's have a look. Actually, you got 6 on Instagram and 1 as a no on Instagram.
2: It must be still me.
0: You know, it must be you. Stop it. Stop it. People are only just waking up to this. So, ladies and gentlemen, if you're listening, and don't worry, I'll be plastering this even harder. You've got to make sure you go, yes, yes, yes, yes. I reckon we'll drop it down to 100 instead of 1,000.
2: Nah, 100 is too easy.
0: Nah, we'll leave it as 1,000. I did that deliberately because I know that people won't vote up 1,000 because, you know, facial hair, your looks, and, you know, it might mentally distort you.
1: The children will be destroyed. That's how they have to be here for it because after.
0: What about your mum? Your mum has a message this morning about it. Is she messaged at all this morning?
2: Early this morning.
0: Yeah.
2: She's messaged.
0: Did she? What'd she say?
2: About what?
0: Your beard.
2: It's a good cause.
0: Good cause. Is that all?
2: Yeah.
0: Not, thank God, you're finally getting rid of it.
2: I don't care. She's been after me for a long time.
0: Yeah, she'll be right.
2: She goes, ma perché non te lo fai bello fino fino?
1: Oh, yeah.
0: Fino fino.
1: Well, that's the thing. We don't have to chop it all off. We can do a bit of a 5 o'clock shadow.
2: No.
0: Where you going?
2: If I do it, I'll do it properly because I want to feel my skin again.
1: Imagine if we shave you and there's one of those hairs that gets stuck, that's been spiraled in, and then we pull it
0: ingrown
1: out.
0: Hair.
1: It's like ingrown hair.
0: Have you ever pulled an ingrown hair out?
1: Well, what happens if that's happened?
2: No,
1: we have to film that.
0: That's one hell of a peel.
1: You know when they get.
2: No, ma non fa male, scusa.
1: You won't know it.
0: See, if we shaved Lewis's beard, if you go on my Facebook and look at the story, if we shave Lewis's beard, we have to do it in first with scissors. We're going to trim it. Because no way.
1: If we put
0: clippers on there, we'll pull the skin. We'll pull it out. That's really thick.
1: Oh, really?
0: Yeah, we're going to be very gentle because he's a gentle kind of guy. He's very delicate. He's very delicate. So we have to cut it off with the scissors first.
2: The missus just pressed no as well.
0: No. What are you doing? She's got to press yes. That's it.
2: You got to press yes.
0: She's sacked.
2: She's sacked.
1: It's only you and your wife.
2: I wonder what my I wonder what Nina would do with me. She would go, what's wrong, Daddy?
1: You should take a photo and then do one of those filters that takes it off and see.
2: Yeah, but I'll do that on Snapchat sometimes. Yeah. I look horrible. I look like Dio Festa.
0: Snapchat comes up with some ridiculous crap.
2: Oh, it does.
0: Ridiculous crap. But
2: what are we doing this weekend, guys?
0: I don't know.
1: Well, Sala begins.
0: What?
1: Sala Festival begins this weekend.
2: What?
1: Sala. South Australian Living Artists.
2: No such.
1: Okay, so it's a living artists festival for all the there's artists all in the community. So it's a festival for pretty much the whole month.
0: Which artists?
2: The bullshit one.
1: Painting.
0: I was going to say it.
1: So there's painting, there's music, jewellery makers, there's everything. All these, any different type of artists you want.
2: Sounds fantastic.
1: Sculptors. And so you go out and check it out.
0: Jesus.
2: Invece tu, Paolo.
0: Well, this weekend I'm due back to do a little performance before the big ones.
2: What are you doing?
0: Just a dinner dance.
2: Oh, that's nice.
0: Just a dinner dance, just as a duo, just to sort of like warm up for what's coming up from Ferragosto onwards, because I've got a very big second half of the year coming in.
2: Very much.
0: I've landed.
2: You got 14th, 15th, then the
0: 23rd. I'm at the Preston Market Italian Day.
2: Yeah. Then you've got Halloween.
0: The Halloween's in October.
2: Yeah.
0: Yeah. That, those dance. Then I'm in Griffith on the 28th of August. Yeah.
2: You'll see the gang from Radio Italiana. Oh,
0: yep. Yeah. They're coming there. So, they're coming there. I've got my show there at the Griffith Regional Theatre. So I've got that. And then, obviously September and then October. Oh. October's flat out. I've got the Melbourne Italian Festa on the Saturday night.
2: Yeah.
0: Landed. I'm in communication with the Adelaide Festa here for November.
2: Yep.
0: So we'll see how that goes. They have reached out. They have asked about you. They've asked about you too, Lewis.
1: They did a big one this year.
2: Yeah, two days.
1: How many?
2: But I've heard
1: it's like 2-3 weeks.
2: Yeah, 3 weeks.
0: Yeah. When I was speaking to one of the organisers, they're still deliberating where they're going to hold it in Adelaide, because they wanted to do it as a street party. But I don't know how that's going
1: to
0: work.
1: Oh, yeah, they did one in the West End.
2: Well, if we go back to the West End.
0: Yeah, so look, I don't know where that's going to lead up.
1: The best option is Norwood.
0: The communication was either I do the opening with a selection of a crew, or I do the closing. So either. But then the Halloween, we've got Halloween as well. And what else have we got? Oh, yeah. And the Christmas dance party.
1: Oh, gosh, Christmas. Don't talk about Christmas. Christmas.
2: Before December.
0: That's going to be huge. Very, very big. And then I've got one that I'm announcing later on this week that it's going to be big too. Something different in Melbourne. And I want to bring that to Adelaide as well. So
2: get ready, Adelaide.
0: Get ready, Adelaide. Get ready.
2: We're going to be rocking and rolling.
0: I was actually contemplating getting Victoria involved in these dance parties, because she can walk around taking photos for us instead of me hiring someone else. Right. I can hire Victoria.
2: Exato, bravo.
0: And people will get to meet who Victoria is, how Victoria is. And the fact who Victoria – we'll bring your mother too, so then they know that who your mum is, that they can come and live with you.
1: Yeah, that's right.
0: And we'll find Victoria a husband.
1: Mate. More merrier.
0: We'll find Victoria a husband.
2: The May Day crew.
1: The more the merrier.
0: The more the merrier. And then we'll get Marco coming and eat all the pasta. Actually, we should get Marco to come to the Ferragosto one, the dance party, with Nat's food, and we'll do a really big play. of pieces and say, now eat it all.
2: Bravo.
0: Ooh. What? Mate, could you imagine? I don't reckon he'll get through 2 or 3 pieces.
2: I can't wait for that spread, to be honest. I'm going to come not eating this time.
0: No, yeah, well, you came eating last time. I told you not to eat.
2: Yeah, I know.
0: Natalie puts on a very, very, very good spread from the Emerald Village Bakery. Yeah, no, they do amazing. And, like, the amount of food was left over at the end. Oh, my God.
2: It was a say.
0: It was a lot.
2: You should do the little doggy bags for people when they go home.
0: Yeah, I tell you now, there was people on the first event. I'll never forget. The first event, they were putting the biscottini in the handbags.
2: No, not you vedo.
0: I swear to God.
2: My day.
0: No, I'm serious. I should get Natalie on
2: the
0: show.
2: What's wrong with bloody wogs?
0: No, seriously.
1: I don't know. Trust me. I had people
0: taking, because we had a cannoli cart of about 1,000 cannoli, and they were putting it in tissues. Yeah, and are you serious?
1: Okay. The taxi
2: when they go home.
0: The second Primavera we did in January, we've got a machine that makes, so they look like cans. You fill it up, and then you put the lid on it, and it seals it like a can, right? Yeah. So we did fruit salad. If I stand corrected, tiramisu. And some other things. People were walking out literally because they were left over. There was like 6 or 7 cans. I go, what are you doing? Oh, they're for tomorrow. Or they're for the grandkids. I'm thinking, Jesus.
1: A collection.
0: You know what? In one way, great. They're taking it home. But I'll be too scared to walk out with more than one.
2: Mate, I was saying, feel
1: I love when they take the table centres.
0: Oh, the flowers from the weddings.
1: And, you know, sometimes, and yeah. But recently now, they're all hired, so...
0: Yeah, if you take good luck.
2: If you take them, good luck.
0: I'll never forget. Mate. I was at a dinner dance. I shit you not. I was at a dinner dance, and I didn't believe this. So the gentleman that was cooking in the kitchen, Carlo, said, "Hey, you just watch these Italians. They've got a bag, and they'll fill it up.
1: Mm.
0: All right." And I go, what do you mean? He goes, trust me. Anyway, so we're sitting on the table beside us, so us are the band, yeah. And the, you know, the little sausages, the you know, pan-fried sausages, right? You see that on the table they came and one of the ladies, shit you not, with a produce roll bag, put the sausages in the bag and then when the waiter come back, they said there wasn't enough for the table to get more. I've gone, you're kidding me. So that was one instance. Then there was another instance where we were at the Floridia Club in Melbourne doing a dinner dance and I didn't eat all my main and nor did my guitarist. And it's like, we didn't really touch it. And the lady at the end of the table said, oh, are you eating that? And I go, oh, no. Oh, okay, we'll take it for the dog. But if it was for the dog, you put everything in the one bag. Yeah. She was separating the meat in one bag and the vegetables in the other. I know. It's like no embarrassment. I'd be too embarrassed. Even at a restaurant now, they ask you, like in Melbourne, oh, would you like to take it home? I say,
1: Some places in Adelaide, they don't let you do that.
2: Non è pizza?
1: There's some places won't let you take a – because there was something that happened that someone got poisoned. Because if – it's okay to eat, but if you don't store them properly, you can get salmonella.
2: Almeno che solo pizza. Noi, sometimes the kids leave the pizza, so that will say so they can eat it, they can eat it at home. But that's it.
1: Yeah. Pizza's different.
2: Pasta.
0: We've had a brilliant breakfast show this morning. Thank you, Australia, for joining us with Paulie J, DJ Lewis, and our lovely Victoria, who lives with Mum.
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0: Next Tuesday. Until next Tuesday, goodbye, Australia. 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
2: Nei Romeo Foodland di Croydon, Rosewater, Salisbury East, McGill, Campbelltown, Rostreva, Etherstone, Lockleys, Royal Park,